Welcome to the second hour of Jazz Sets, World Class Jazz with the Backstory on WSSB 90.3 FM. I'm your jazz man, Luther Batiste. Gene Harris closed hour one with a blues-infused bluebasa. We heard Dionne Warwick and I Will Never Love This Way Again and Love Power, and we opened the set with Gene Harris and Black and Blue. Liz Wright is a Georgia native who lives near Hendersonville, North Carolina. She's the daughter of ministers. Her music style embraces jazz, pop, folk, and gospel. She will open the second set with Salt from her debut album, Salt. Gene Harris will close the set with Gene's Lament from the Gene Harris Trio Plus One. And this was no ordinary trio. The great Ray Brown was on bass. Ray Brown was the husband of Ella Fitzgerald and one of the all-time great bass players. Mickey Roker was on drums. Mickey Roker played with Dizzy Gillespie and was a member of the Modern Jazz Quartet. The one who joined the trio was show favorite Stanley Turrentine on saxophone. His saxophone was definitely bluesy on this cut. 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

We closed the set with Gene Harris in Gene's Lament, featuring Stanley Turrentine on saxophone. Ms. Wright opened the set with Salt. Dionne Warwick and Luther Vandross are two of my favorite singers. They will open the next set with How Many Times Can We Say Goodbye? The Swing Association was a group composed of L.A. jazz guitar player Jock LeSueur. Mr. LeSueur has a weekly gig at the legendary Lighthouse at Hermosa Beach. Gary Motley is a wonderful piano player who teaches at Emory University. Craig Shaw is on bass, Teron Gully on drums, and Andre Hayward on trombone. They will play Dre's Blues, which features Andre Hayward. I'm your jazz man, Luther Batiste, and you're listening to Jazz Sets, World-Class Jazz with the Backstory on WSSB 90.3 FM.

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We close the set with the Swing Association featuring Andre Hayward on trombone. And we open the set with Dionne Warwick and Luther Vandross. And How Many Times Can We Say Goodbye? Gene Harris and Stanley Turrentine open the next set with Uptown Sop from the Gene Harris Trio Plus One. You know this song will be funky and bluesy based on the title. Dionne Warwick will follow with Deja Vu from her greatest hits album 1979 to 1990. This song was written by Isaac Hayes and won Dionne Warwick a Grammy for Best Vocal Performance. Sonny Stitt will close the set with Dr. Woody from the album which has the great title, Just in Case You Forgot How Bad He Really Was. This album was recorded at the Keystone Corner in San Francisco. The song is in the blues mode we are featuring a lot today. Billy Higgins on drums, Cedar Walton on piano, Herbie Lewis on bass, and two great alto sax players, Richie Cole and John Handy. I'm your jazz man, Luther Batiste, and you're listening to Jazz Sets, World-Class Jazz with a Backstory on WSSB 90.3 FM.

just heard the great Sonny Stitt and Dr. Woody. We also heard Dionne Warwick and Deja Vu. And we opened the set with Gene Harris and Stanley Turrentine and Uptown Sop. Gene Harris opens the final set of jazz sets with You Don't Know Me. Dionne Warwick will follow with Heartbreaker. This song was written by the Gibbs Brothers of BG fame and was a major hit for Miss Warwick. Sonny Stitt will close the show with The Night Has a Thousand Eyes from the album, just in case you forgot how bad he really was. I hope you enjoyed our show tonight featuring Gene Harris, Dionne Warwick, and Quincy Jones. Please tell your friends about jazz sets. Jazz lives.

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for 1,000 years, a tune written by Pat Metheny from a 1998 release called Like Minds, featuring five very great like-minded individuals: Gary Burton on vibes, Chick Corea playing piano, Pat playing guitar, holding down the rhythm section, Roy Haynes on drums, and Dave Holland on bass. You're listening to Jazz. I'm Jana Lee Ross. Thanks for being with me. We'll hear Pat recorded just a year after this record on his trio 99-00 with Larry Grenadier on bass and Bill Stewart on drums.

0: That set of music began with guitarist Pat Metheny playing his tune Soul Cowboy, and then a move to Brazil with the ultra-cool vocals of Astrid Gilberto from Gets a Go-Go, and the Gets would be the ultra-cool sax played upon by Stan Getz, the tune Only Trust Your Heart. Then we heard from Plus, the Cannonball Adderley Quintet Plus One. So the quintet is Cannonball with his brother Nat on cornet, Sam Jones on bass, Lewis Hayes on drums. The pianist is Wynton Kelly, and the Plus One that makes this quintet a sextet, Victor Feldman on vibes. The tune was Star Eyes. 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

Who doesn't love Chet Baker, whether he's playing the trumpet or singing or both? That was Chet, recorded in 1989, live in Tokyo. That was a Richie Bayrock tune, Broken Wing, a great group touring with Chet. That was Hein Vandergein on bass, John Ingles playing drums, Harold Denko playing piano. You're listening to Jazz. Glad to have you with me. I'm Jana Lee Ross. We love to hear from our listeners, so drop us a line at jazznetwork@wfmt.com. Let us know what you like about the jazz. We'll hear Keith Jarrett now and his usual cohorts, Gary Peacock and Jack DeJohnette, taking a rather sprightly jaunt with a tune that's usually a great stately ballad. Love is a many-splendored thing.

0: Duke Ellington's I'm Beginning to See the Light, Andre Previn leading that group from the piano. Andre Previn, the man who can do anything, classical composer, conductor, classical pianist, jazz pianist. Before that, Wes Montgomery playing What the World Needs Now is Love, Sweet Love, Burt Bacharach's great tune. And we started with Love is a Many Splendored Thing, Keith Jarrett live in Norway in 1989, Keith on piano with the usual suspects, Gary Peacock on bass, Jack DeJohnette on drums. You're listening to jazz. I'm Jana Lee Ross. Great to have you listening with me. And I can't resist hearing a little bit more from this Andre Previn record. So again, the great Andre Previn leading the group with special guest, the Antioch Baptist Church Choir.
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Brazilian pianist and singer Eliane Elias performing Asleepin' Bee. That's a Harold Arlen tune with words written by someone we don't necessarily think of as a songwriter, Truman Capote. Yes, he wrote the lyrics for a rather obscure show called House of Flowers. That's from Eliane Elias' record, Something for You, her tribute to the great pianist Bill Evans. I'm Jana Lee Ross, and you're listening to Jazz. Another great pianist now, not just great, legendary, and that is the name of this record, the legendary Oscar Peterson Trio, live at the Blue Note, recorded in 1990.

0: from a record called Real Life, and that is Real spelled R-E-E-L, as in a Scottish reel. That was violinist Will Taylor playing blues for Fritz. Before that, Oscar Peterson, his tune Peace for South Africa, recorded in 1990 at the Blue Note. That was Oscar Peterson with Ray Brown on bass, Bobby Durham on drums, and Herb Ellis on guitar. I'm Jana Lee Ross, and you're listening to Jazz. 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

We started that set with the dreamy guitar of Philip Catherine playing the gorgeous Hoagy Carmichael standard Stardust. After that, Chick Corea given an even faster than usual reading of his tune Spain, Chick with his acoustic group, and that is Chick himself on piano, Dave Weckl on drums, John Patitucci on bass. I'm Jana Lee Ross, glad to have you listening to Jazz with Me. Let's stay in Spain for a while, a bit of flamenco dancing, a very slow, dreamy flamenco dance from Miles Davis's 1959 Kind of Blue. This is Flamenco Sketches.

Bobby Troup singing from the keyboard. Bobby Troup, well-known actor as well as singer and pianist. You might have seen him in Dragnet and also episodes of Emergency as Dr. Joe Early. And he starred with his wife, the great singer Julie London, in that show. She was Nurse Dixie. Before Bobby Troup, we heard a little snippet of Art Tatum, Just Because. That was a snippet of Art Tatum's Elegy. And starting that set, Miles Davis's Flamenco Sketches from Kind of Blue, released in 1959. And if you invoke Kind of Blue, you kind of have to tell the whole group. It's sort of a litany of the jazz saints, if you will. Miles on trumpet, Cannonball Adderley on alto, Coltrane on tenor, Bill Evans on piano, Paul Chambers playing

Cannonball Adderley on alto, Coltrane on tenor, Bill Evans on piano, Paul Chambers playing bass, Jimmy Cobb on drums. I'm Jana Lee Ross. You're listening to Jazz. You can drop us a note anytime and let us know what you love about jazz at jazznetwork@wfmt.com. And now we'll get blue and sentimental with Count Basie.

You know, it doesn't matter how many decades ago that was recorded, it's always going to be romantic. That was the timeless sounds of the Count Basie Orchestra, Blue and Sentimental. And you're listening to the music that transcends time, jazz. Sending this hour home, some music of Frank Zappa,

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Jeff Beal playing the trumpet. That's the title track from his 1993 album, Three Graces. A fantastic rhythm section on that record. Pianist John Beasley and John Patitucci on bass, Dave Weckl on drums. I'm Jana Lee Ross. Thank you for listening to Jazz. 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

Well, that's a whole lot of groovin' for just two guys. That's Ron Carter proving that, yes, it is all about the bass. And with Ron Carter, Houston Person on tenor sax, they were playing the Thelonious Monk tune, Bemsha Swing. Before that, we heard the majestic Shirley Horn singing and playing piano, leaving all that wonderful space as she does. Such an aura of mystery and grandness whenever you hear Shirley Horn. That was a Bobby Troup tune called The Meaning of the Blues. And with Shirley Horn, Roy Hargrove playing that beautiful flugelhorn solo. We started that set with a terrific guitar trio proving no drums, no problem. Joe Puma playing guitar, Red Mitchell on bass, and Hod O'Brien playing piano. And that was Joe's tune called Little Joe's Waltz. You're listening to Jazz. I'm Jana Lee Ross. Glad to have you with me enjoying this great music. Now let's go drifting with Herbie Hancock.

0: always elegant, always clean and perfect. One of my favorite pianists ever, Johnny Costa, playing George Gershwin's Love Walked In. If you don't know Johnny Costa was the mastermind behind the music on the Mr. Rogers television show. Before that, we heard Driftin', 1962, Herbie Hancock's record taken off with Herbie on that, Dexter Gordon on the tenor, Freddie Hubbard playing trumpet, and the Blue Note Rhythm Twins of the time. They showed up everywhere, Billy Higgins on drums, and Butch Warren on bass. Did I tell you what the tune was? It was Driftin'. I'm Jana Lee Ross, and you're listening to Jazz. You can tell us how you like the jazz by dropping us an email at jazznetwork@wfmt.com.
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to come home to. You'd be so nice by the fire.

Great Arrangements by Billy May, recorded in 1959. That is my own personal goddess of swing, Anita O'Day, from Anita O'Day Swings Cole Porter. You're listening to Jazz.

Yes, you got to hear from the chairman every now and then. It keeps you happy. That was Frank Sinatra, the chairman of the board, singing and swinging Cole Porter. Before that, we heard a track from the film score of The Manchurian Candidate, a film in which Frank Sinatra starred in 1962. That was music composed by David Amram. We started that set with a tune called To My Sister that was from Belgian guitarist Philip Catherine. Philip Catherine did a lot of work with Chet Baker in the early 80s, but this was from a release of his As a Leader in 1998, a record called Guitar Groove. We love hearing from our listeners. Let us know how you're enjoying the jazz. You can drop us an email at jazznetwork@wfmt.com. I'm Jana Lee Ross, and I'm going to round out this hour with what I like to call a sonic snippet, a little bit of a track from that great Belgian guitarist, Philip Catherine. This is from a tune of his called For Wayne and Joe.

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0: The George and Ira Gershwin tune Soon, that recorded in 1957 from a fantastic hard bop group led by Curtis Fuller on trombone, also Hank Mobley on tenor, Bobby Timmons on piano, Paul Chambers on bass, and Art Taylor on drums. I'm Jana Lee Ross. 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
1: Wait till you see her. See how she looks.

a track from just a stunningly beautiful record called Rise Up Detroit, music composed by Xavier Davis, and that was Xavier Davis playing piano with Detroit resident Regina Carter playing violin there, serenading her hometown, that tune called Detroit Underground. Before that, from Coltrane's Ballads, his classic quartet of Jimmy Garrison on bass, Elvin Jones on drums, and McCoy Tyner playing piano. That was All or Nothing at All. We started with Kurt Elling, accompanied by Lawrence Hobgood on piano, the tune Wait Till You See Her. I'm Jana Lee Ross. It is so good to have you enjoying this great jazz with me. We'll continue with Wes Montgomery. This is a Bobby Hebb tune. I think you'll recognize it.

0: trio of great artistry and sensitivity there, Lee Konitz playing sax with Brad Meldow on piano, Charlie Hayden on bass, recorded live, that was the Thelonious Monk tune Round Midnight. Before that, Monk himself playing the Gershwin tune Nice Work If You Can Get It. And we started that set with Wes Montgomery on guitar playing Sunny. I'm Jana Lee Ross, and you're listening to Jazz. 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

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The voice of the angels or the saints or something.

H, the voice of the angels or the saints or something. The perfect human voice of Donny Hathaway, accompanied by Roberta Flack on piano. You're listening to jazz. Before that very, very, very stirring performance, we heard Esperanza Spalding. I think everything that she does is very stirring and inspiring. That was her incredible interpretation of the Jimmy Rouse tune, The Peacocks, released in 2006. Esperanza Spalding, accompanied by Arwan Ortiz on piano, Francisco Mela on bass. I'm Jana Lee Ross. It's been fantastic having you share this hour of jazz with me. We'll let Roberta Flack play us out now with a tune called Mood.

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The WDR Big Band, led by saxophonist Bob Mincer, from an album of Bob Mincer compositions called Soundscapes. That was The Conversation, opening this jazz hour. I'm your host, John Hill.

0: Dizzy Gillespie's big band with the tune My Reverie. That was Melba Liston on trombone. She also did the arrangement for the tune from an album called Burke's Works, the Verve Big Band Sessions. Dizzy Gillespie. Ahead of it, it was the Jazz at Lincoln Center Orchestra playing the music of saxophonist Wayne Shorter. Yes and No, the name of the song, featuring Wayne there on sax, along with Wynton Marsalis on trumpet. Dan Nimmer took the piano solo, and Nancy Wilson started the set. Nancy Wilson from a disc that includes two complete albums, How Glad I Am and Gentle Is My Love. Nancy sang When He Makes Music. We are listening to jazz. I'm John Hill.
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I remember, baby, when you told me you were through.

Monday through Friday. Lord, I did my thinking every day. Monday.

Music from an album called Blues and Other Love Songs from vocalist Charles Brown, with Houston Person on saxophone, Danny Caron was the guitarist, Ruth Davies on bass, and Gaylord Birch on drums. I Put Myself Together, the name of that song. In the Evening was done by Yusuf Lateef, featured on oboe. Hugh Lawson was the pianist, with Cecil McBee on bass and Roy Brooks on drums, from an album called The Complete Yusuf Lateef. 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

0: From her album Coming Home, vibist Lolly Allen with Mambo N. That was Danny Janklo on saxophone. Ahead of it, guitarist Kenny Burrell with Solero, the title track from that album. And we began with pianist Danilo Perez. Till Then, the name of the album. The song was Vera Cruz, with John Patitucci on bass, Brian Blade on drums, Donnie McCaslin was the saxophonist, and Adam Cruz played steel pan. I'm John Hill. Thanks for joining me for jazz. I'll see you later.
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From an album tribute to Duke Ellington titled Mr. Gentle, Mr. Cool, saxophonist David Badhead Newman with the title track, opening this hour of jazz. Hi, I'm your host, John Hill.

0: vocalist Alexis Cole with music from an album of Disney tunes titled Someday My Prince Will Come. That song, For Now, For Always, from the motion picture The Parent Trap. Alexis Cole with Fred Hirsch at the piano. Steve Laspina was the bassist. Matt Wilson, the drummer, and saxophonist Don Braden. Preceded by pianist McCoy Tyner, letting saxophonist Gary Bartz take the lead on If I Should Lose You from the McCoy Tyner album Illuminations, with Terrence Blanchard on trumpet, Christian McBride was the bassist, Louis Nash the drummer. And we began the set with trumpeter Terumasa Hino taking to the cornet on this album titled Blues Struck, doing a Woody Shaw composition, trumpeter Woody Shaw's Sweet Love of Mine, with John Schofield on guitar. Rob Sheps was the saxophonist, Onaje Allen Gums at the piano, bassist Michael Formanak, and the drummer was Victor Lewis. We're listening to jazz. I'm John Hill.
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0: The Stan Kenton Alumni Band with It's All Right With Me.

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This is where it was. Wayne come in for the second time. And I'll play the middle with it. And y'all play that go back to the other key and play it by yourself. Alright?

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1: Music from bassist Marcus Miller. The album called Tales, a song titled True Geminis, featuring fellow Gemini and former employer Miles Davis speaking candidly. In addition, former Miles Davis sideman Kenny Garrett there on saxophone. That we began with the Miles Davis tune So What, done by guitarist George Benson from his album Beyond the Blue Horizon. George Benson with Ron Carter on bass, Jack DeJohnette was the drummer, Clarence Palmer the organist. We're listening to jazz.

It's the title track from an album called Low Blow by bassist Victor Bailey, with Omar Hakim on drums and Wayne Krantz on guitar, Michael Bearden on keyboards. Ahead of it, it was guitarist Kenny Burrell from his 75th Birthday Bash Live album with the Gerald Wilson Orchestra doing Gerald's Viva Tirado. And we began the set with vocalist Giacomo Gates singing the music of Miles Davis, Long Come Tutu for Bishop Desmond Tutu, lyrics by Al Jarreau, with Freddie Hendrix on trumpet, pianist John DiMartino, guitarist Dave Stryker, bassist Lonnie Plaxico, and drummer Vincent Ector. I'm John Hill. Thanks for joining me for Jazz This Hour. As always, my pleasure. I'll see you later. It's pianist Rachel Z with Joe Henderson's Inner Urge.

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Orangeburg.

Former Weather Report bassist Victor Bailey from his album Low Blow with Baby Talk opens this jazz hour. I'm your host, John Hill.

a set containing two jazz classics composed by one Benny Golson, the great saxophonist. We heard Whisper Not, performed by vibist Bobby Hutcherson from his album Color Schemes, with Mulgrew Miller at the piano, John Hurd on bass. The drummer was Billy Higgins. And from Art Blakey and the Jazz Messengers, the song Along Came Betty, another Benny Golson composition that also featured Benny Golson there on saxophone, with Lee Morgan on trumpet, Bobby Timmons at the piano, Jimmy Merritt on bass, and of course the great band leader, drummer Art Blakey, from an album titled The Best of the Columbia and RCA Vic Years, 1956 through 1959. Art Blakey and the Jazz Messengers with the great Benny Golson starting that set. We are listening to jazz. I'm John Hill. Duke Ellington was recorded live at the Whitney Museum of Art in New York City in 1972. And in 1995, they decided to release the album. This is called Amour, Amour.

pianist Cyrus Chestnut backing up vocalist Dara Tucker from her album Dreams of Waking, Wade in the Water. And it was Stanley Turrentine with music from his Salt Song album, a Freddie Hubbard tune called Gibraltar is what we heard. Stanley with Richard T on keys, Eric Gale with the guitarist, Ron Carter on bass, Billy Cobham on drums. We're listening to Jazz.

The Lady in My Life, from guitarist Stanley Jordan and his album Magic Touch. That was Onaje Alangumz on keys. Omar Hakim was the drummer. Wayne Brathwaite on bass. Preceded by Joe Williams, the album called Me and the Blues, and the tune Early in the Morning featured Hank Jones at the piano. Milt Hinton was the bassist, O.C. Johnson on drums. We heard Thad Jones on cornet, Irby Green, trombone, Jerome Richardson in the sax section, an all-star lineup with Big Joe Williams. And we began the set with organist Caesar Frazier with Blues March, another Benny Golson composition, the Blues March from the Caesar Frazier album Closer to the Truth. Lyle Link on sax,

March from the Caesar Frazier album Closer to the Truth. Lyle Link on sax, Jacques Lejeune was the guitarist, Leon Joyce Jr. the drummer. I am John Hill. Thanks for joining me for another hour of jazz. I'll see you later. Duke Ellington from Black, Brown, and Beige with Blues in Orbit.

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from an album called Rossiter Road, a tune titled Milan, performed by pianist Ahmad Jamal to open this hour of jazz. Hi, I'm your host, John Hill.

0: Horace Silver at the piano with Dee Dee Bridgewater from Dee Dee's album Love and Peace, a tribute to Horace Silver. And that was, of course, his tune for the Baroness Kathleen Annie Pannonica de Koningswater, a member of the Rothschild family, better known as Nika to all of her friends in the jazz community during the bebop era, friend and patron of Thelonious Monk, Charlie Parker, and many others. Many tunes written for Nika. Nika's Dream, performed there with trumpeter Stefan Belmondo, Lionel Belmondo on saxophone, Terry Elise was the pianist, Hein Vandegen on bass, and Andre Didi Ciccarelli on drums. Didi Bridgewater preceded by Art Blakey and the Jazz Messengers from an album called The Best of the Columbia and RCA Vic Years, the period 1956 through 1959, a version of Nika's Dream with, once again, Horace Silver at the piano. Donald Byrd was the trumpet player, saxophonist Hank Mobley, bassist Doug Watkins, and, of course, band leader and drummer Art Blakey. Art Blakey and the Jazz Messengers kicking off that set. We're listening to jazz. I'm John Hill.
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0: 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Trains,

Frank Sinatra with Nelson Riddle's Orchestra from the album Frank Sinatra Sings for Only the Lonely, One for My Baby, preceded by saxophonist David Fathead Newman from an album called Chillin'. The song was Invitation with Brian Carrot on vibes, John Hicks was the pianist, bassist Steve Novosel, and drummer Winard Harper. David Newman, who got the nickname Fathead from a music teacher, or at least that's one of the stories that I've heard. He flubbed an arpeggio, and the teacher called him Fathead, and it stuck. But the other story has to do with the sound, the fat sound that he gets, particularly with Hank Crawford on the front line of Ray Charles's band. That's the story I prefer, anyway, and one he'd probably like himself, David Newman. And opening the set, it was guitarist Dave Stryker from an album called As We Are. Dave Stryker with a song called Lanes with a string section, a string quartet. Sarah Caswell and Monica K. Davis were the violinists. Vinny von Goodsight, the violist. And on cello, it was Marika Hughes. Julian Shore was the pianist, John Patitucci, the bassist, and Brian Blade, the drummer. Guitarist Dave Stryker from As We Are. We're listening to jazz.

East of the Sun, West of the Moon, music featuring saxophonist Zoot Sims from an album called Live at Falcon Lair, which was the home of the pianist on this date, Joe Castro. We heard Joe along with Leroy Vinegar on bass, Ron Jefferson on drums, Zoot Sims uncharacteristically playing the alto saxophone for this session. Ahead of it, we heard music from drummer Jerry Gibbs and his Thrasher Dream Trios, a tune called Hey Chick, which was written by his dad, the vibist Terry Gibbs, who we heard on that tune, thanks to some very careful overdubbing by his son Jerry. We heard he, along with Chick Corea and Ron Carter, Kenny Barron and Buster Williams, Patrice Rushen with Larry Goldings, and Jeff Keezer with Christian McBride. An incredible feat of editing, all done by Jerry Gibbs and company. Songs from my father.

incredible feat of editing, all done by Jerry Gibbs and Company. Songs from My Father, the name of the album, Jerry Gibbs, Thrasher Dream Trios. I'm John Hill. Thanks for joining me for jazz. I'll see you later. From an album called Monk's Cha-Cha, pianist Bill O'Connell with Gibberish.

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Chelsea Bridge from saxophonist Bill Easley, the album Businessman's Bounce with Larry Ham at the piano, bassist Hassan J.J. Shakur, and drummer Michael Carvin, opening this hour of jazz for us. Hi, I'm your host, John Hill.

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I see you enter me, the day is fine. Then I kiss your lips, and the pounding becomes the ocean's roar.

0: That's Nancy Wilson from an album called RSVP, Rare Songs, Very Personal, Day In, Day Out. Andy Snitzer featured there on saxophone. Before that, we heard from the Airmen of Note, the album called Air Power, on the occasion of their 70th anniversary, the United States Air Force Band, with Sheridan Square, Technical Sergeant Mike Simprola on alto sax, and Tech Sergeant Chris Ziemba at the piano, a tune written by their trombonist, Master Sergeant Kevin Sarovich. Sheridan Square from the Airmen of Note. And we began the set with guitarist Ray Obiedo. Latin Jazz Project Volume 2 is the name of the album. The song was Criss Cross, with Norbert Satchel on flute, David K. Matthews at the piano, Paul Van Wageningen on drums, Dave Bilobe was the bassist, John Bindich on congas, and Carl Perazzo on timbales and added percussion. Guitarist Ray Obiedo opening the set. We're listening to jazz. I'm John Hill.
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0: Antonio Carlos Jobim, Otra Vez.

The song called Wee, written by the pianist and arranger Cy Johnson, not the Denzel Best version of Wee. There are also a couple of other tunes called Wee, but no, this is Cy Johnson's version, performed by bassist Charles Mingus from the album Mingus Moves. Charles Mingus with drummer Danny Richmond. That was Don Pullen at the piano with George Adams on saxophone. Ronald Hampton was the trumpet player. And that was preceded by pianist Bill Charlap, the Bill Charlap Trio from an album called Street of Dreams with Peter Washington on bass and Kenny Washington on drums. We heard a Burton Lane, Alan Lerner tune called You're All the World to Me, the Bill Charlap Trio opening the set. We're listening to jazz.

Antonio Carlos Jobim on keyboards and guitar from an album titled Wave that was called Captain Bicardi, with Dom Romão on percussion. Bobby Rosengarten was the drummer, Ron Carter on bass. Ahead of it, we heard from Antonio Adolfo, an album of Jobim compositions titled Jobim Forever, the song For Toda a Minha Vida, or For All My Life. And we began the set with vocalist Michael Franks doing a tune called Abandoned Garden, the title track from the album recorded shortly after Antonio Carlos Jobim's passing. I'm John Hill. Thanks for joining me for Jazz. I'll see you later.

little child with no father. For that man that doesn't have a place to stay. For that little boy living with AIDS.

Good morning, good morning, good morning. We want to welcome you to you're listening to WSSB 90.3 on your FM dial. We are located on the campus of South Carolina State University in Orangeburg, the Garden City, at 7 a.m. You will hear live and recorded church services beginning with St. John Missionary Baptist Church. Reverend Dr. H.S. Capers is the pastor of St. John Missionary Baptist Church. And at the hour 11 a.m., you will hear bringing you gospel messages through songs with none other than yours truly, Virginia Hampton, your morning dove, as you listen to traditional and other genre of gospel and spirit songs. Our time right now is 14 minutes before the hour of 7 a.m.

It's a praise him and affirming of his power. It says, everything that have breath, praise ye the Lord. Psalm 150. And from the portion of scripture that has been read, we certainly want to thank God for the presence of being here, for the blessing. God is able to do all things, everything except fail. So we just want to thank God, and we ask your prayers continually for the works of the Lord to go forth and go on. Our scriptures is taken from our Lord's Gospel according to St. Matthew, chapter 28, where the Lord encouraged us, and not only that, but it goes forward from that. There are several things that are we find in this portion of scripture that has been read so wonderfully by Mother Bonaparte. First of all, he gave us the message to let us know what's going on, and then he let us know that we don't have to worry because we have a task to do, where he lets you know that all power is in his hand and he is able to do all things except fail. Amen. All things except fail. So let us look at the text as we withdraw from that, and I would like to use for the core of it from that 20th verse. Just to remind you, it says, Matthew 28:16, then the 11 disciples went away unto Galilee, unto a mountain where Jesus had appointed. Amen? You got to follow the Lord. You got to follow his direction. All right? And when they saw him, they worshiped him, but what? Some doubted. There are always going to be some that's going to doubt. And Jesus came and spake unto them, saying, all power is given unto me in heaven and in earth, all power. Go ye therefore, and teach all nations, baptizing them in the name of the Father, and of the Son, and of the Holy Ghost, teaching them to observe all things whatsoever I have commanded you, and lo, I am with you all, that by every word that proceedeth out of the mouth of God, ways as we go forth and do the Lord's work. Because you know, we are working for the Master. We are in his vineyard, and it's important for us to do the works that he has assigned to our hand, that souls might be saved, and lives might be redeemed, and snatched out of the hand of the satanic power, and placed in the hand of the Almighty God. My brothers and sisters, we have a mission here of doing the Lord's work. We have been teaching about salvation and Bible study, and we are preaching about it to let you know that this is a task that the Lord has for us.

us. And there are some things that God wants us to know that we might do the job effectively. As you know, everybody needs to be saved. Everybody needs to be saved because God desires none to perish. You need to be saved from sin. And I know sometimes we don't like to hear the fact that we are sinners. But we have to accept that in order to be saved. Because everyone who's born into this world is born in the world of sin. You're born in a world of sin, so it takes a Savior to save you. As I oftentimes said, it doesn't take anything to go to hell. All you got to do is die. But it takes a little more to go to heaven. Because you see, heaven is a prepared place, as oftentimes said, for prepared people. You have to make preparations to go to heaven. You got to do something. Like Jesus told Nicodemus, you must be born again. You got to change your concept. You got to pick up a new attitude. You got to be what God wants you to be in order to get in where God wants you. In this portion of Scripture, it said that then the 11 disciples went away into Galilee into a mountain where Jesus had appointed. God got a place for you of worship. We have the church here, St. John, Missionary Baptist Church, 262 St. John Road. And this is where the Lord asked you to come and meet him. You know, we sing the song sometimes, meet me in Galilee. I promised the Lord that I would hold up. I promised the Lord that I would hold up. And if you hold up, you get a chance to meet him. You need to meet him every now and then in order to be empowered to do his work. Remember, he has the power. John 15 says, you can do nothing without me. Nothing is absolutely nothing. You can't even blink your eyes without God blessing you. You can't even take another breath of God's air without God supplying your needs. He said you can do nothing when nothing means nothing. And when you think about it, nothing from nothing leaves nothing. So who are we? We are nothing. God is everything. And he's everything to us. And if we are going to do anything, we must rely on the power of Almighty God. So he says, told those disciples, go where I tell you. Didn't he tell us? Remember the Sabbath day of? And you ought to stop by every once in a while and tell God thank you. After all, it's he who's waking you up. After all, it's he who put food on your table. After all, it's he that put a roof over your head. After all, it's he that put clothes on your back. After all, it's he, God. Who did it? God did it. And he's doing so many things without asking. Yes, we ask God for things, but there are so many things that we don't ask for that God is doing for us continually. That's why it's in our hearts. We've got to have the hearts of gratitude. We've got to have an attitude of gratitude. We've got to continue to say thank you, Lord. You know what the Lord tried to say? If I had 1,000 tongues, if I had 10 million tongues, I would use it all just to say thank you, Lord, and that still wouldn't be enough. God is blessing us. God is blessing us. Yes, he is. But he said, we all like sheep have gone astray. Everyone have turned to his own way. And you know, we have a struggle with that sometimes. And that's why we got to stay on our knees, church. That's why we got to continue to pray. I know we pray for a whole lot of tangible things. Things that we can see and things that we got to point for God. He'll supply our needs.
He'll supply our need. When you get weak and weary, ask God for some strength. When you see you're going along, seem like you're going the wrong way, ask God for a sense of direction. He knows all about that. When you can't seem like you can clear your mind out of the and it's a horrible thing when you once pride in coming to church and serving God, and then you find yourself not even wanting to. That's a sad situation. That's a situation that you need to do something about. And that's why Jesus has a church where you can come to. Isn't that right? They got an altar where you can kneel and pray. You can have a little talk with Jesus. Someone say, have a little talk with Jesus. Yes, he'll make it right. Yes, he'll make it right. He promised to hear your faintest cry, and he'll answer you by and by. And when you feel it, every now and then when you get down to the altar, you're going to feel something.

0: Amen. This is my story. This is my song, praising my Savior all the day long. We all have a story, and we all should have a song that we can praise God in the sanctuary. We should praise Him in the firmament of His power. He said, everything that hath breath, praise ye the Lord. Psalm 150. And from the portion of Scripture that has been read, we certainly want to thank God for the presence of being here, for the blessing. God is able to do all things, everything except fail. So we just want to thank God, and we ask your prayers continually for the works of the Lord to go forth and go on. Our scriptures is taken from our Lord's Gospel according to St. Matthew chapter 28, where the Lord encouraged us, and not only that, but it goes forward from that. There are several things that we find in this portion of Scripture that has been read so wonderfully by Mother Bonaparte. First of all, He gives us the message to let us know what's going on, and then He let us know that we don't have to worry because we have a task to do. He lets you know that all power is in His hand, and He's able to do all things except fail. Amen. All things except fail. So let us look at the text as we withdraw from that, and I would like to use for the core of it from that 19th, 20th verse. Just to remind you, it says, Matthew 28:16, then the 11 disciples went away unto Galilee, unto a mountain where Jesus had appointed. Amen? You've got to follow the Lord. You've got to follow His direction. Alright? And when they saw Him, they worshiped Him, but what? Some doubted. There are always going to be some that's going to doubt. And Jesus came and spake unto them, saying, all power is given unto me in heaven and in earth, all power. Go ye therefore, and teach all nations, baptizing them in the name of the Father, and of the Son, and of the Holy Ghost, teaching them to observe all things. We are in His vineyard, and it's important for us to do the works that He has assigned to our hands, that souls might be saved, and lives might be redeemed, and snatched out of the hand of the satanic power, and placed in the hand of the Almighty God. My brothers and sisters, we have a mission here of doing the Lord's work. We have been teaching about salvation and Bible study, and we are preaching about it to let you know that this is a task that the Lord has for us. And there are some things that God wants us to know that we might do the job effectively. As you know, everybody needs to be saved. because God desires none to perish. You need to be saved from sin. And I know sometimes we don't like to hear the fact that we are sinners. But we have to accept that in order to be saved. Because everyone who's born into this world is born in the world of sin. You're born in a world of sin, so it takes a Savior to save you. As I oftentimes said, it doesn't take anything to go to hell. All you got to do is die. But it takes a little more to go to heaven. Because you see, heaven is a prepared place, as oftentimes said, for prepared people. You have to make preparations to go to heaven. You got to do something. Like Jesus told Nicodemus, you must be born again. You got to change your concept. You got to pick up a new attitude. You got to be what God wants you to be in order to get in where God wants you. In this portion of Scripture, it said that then the 11 disciples went away into Galilee into a mountain where Jesus had appointed. God got a place for you of worship. We have the church here, St. John, Missionary Baptist Church, 262 St. John Road. And this is where the Lord asked you to come and meet him. You know, we sing the song sometimes, meet me in Galilee. I promised the Lord that I would hold out. I promised the Lord that I would hold out. And if you hold out, you get a chance to meet him. You need to meet him every now and then in order to be empowered to do his work. Remember, he has the power. John 15 says, you can do nothing without me. Nothing is absolutely nothing. You can't even blink your eyes without God blessing you. You can't even take another breath of God's air without God supplying your needs. He said you can do nothing when nothing means nothing. And when you think about it, nothing from nothing leaves nothing. So who are we? We are nothing. God is everything. And he's everything to us. And if we are going to do anything, we must rely on the power of Almighty God. So he says, told those disciples, go where I tell you. Didn't he tell us? Remember the Sabbath day of? And you ought to stop by every once in a while and tell God thank you. After all, it's he who's waking you up. After all, it's he who put food on your table. After all, it's he that put a roof over your head. After all, it's he that put clothes on your back. After all, it's he, God. Who did it? God did it. And he's doing so many things without us even asking him. He does it because of mercy. God knows what you need is before. You have to ask for every itemized thing that God's doing for us. We have been dead and gone a long time ago. Just think you could ask God to take another breath. Just think if you have to ask God to wake you up. Just think if you have to ask God to open your eyes. Yes, we ask God for things, but there are so many things that we don't ask for that God is doing for us continually. That's why it's in our hearts. We've got to have the hearts of gratitude. We've got to have an attitude of gratitude. We've got to continue to say, thank you, Lord. You know what the Lord God said, if I had 1,000 tongues, if I had 10 million tongues, and we use it all just to say, thank you, Lord, and that still wouldn't be enough. God is blessing us. God is blessing us. Yes, he is. But he said, we all like sheep have gone astray. Everyone have turned to his own way. And you know, we have a struggle with that sometimes. And that's why we got to stay on our knees, church. That's why we got to continue to pray. I know we pray for some of the things we need. He'll supply our need. When you get weak and weary, ask God for some strength. When you see you're going along, seem like you're going the wrong way, ask God for a sense of direction. He knows all about that. When you can't seem like you can clear your mind, ask for clarity. Ask God to take the way of the duty. And put your hearts in serving God, and then you find yourself not even wanting to. That's a sad situation. That's a situation that you need to do something about. And that's why Jesus has a church where you can come to. Isn't that right? They got it all. The faintest cry, and he'll answer you by and by, and when you feel it. Every now and then when you get down to the altar, you're going to feel something. I don't know about you, but every now and then I get on there, I feel the presence of the Almighty God. I feel him making contact. I feel him at the altar. He'll talk back to you, you know. Yes, he will. Yes, he will. When you get there, you got to be real now. You got to be real. You can't be phony. You got to be real. You gotta be sincere. You really sincere God. I know somebody in here know about God. Somebody prayed a real prayer at some time, and God will answer your prayer. Go. So, yes, he said. Jesus sent them. Go. You better go where the Lord tells you to go. It's a good thing to do what the Lord asks you to do. And I know the devil always going to make it difficult for you. Yes, yes, when you know you got to do something for the Lord, it seems like everything begins to happen. That's the way. Someone say you're going to church to see somebody. Huh? You got to fight some battles to get here. Huh? And then when you leave here, you better pray hard. Because when you leave here, you're going to have to go back right in the war zone. Again. That's what a church is supposed to empower you. To face your opposition. Huh? The church will empower you to stand up. You know, the church will empower you to hear and don't hear. The church will empower you. The power of God is in the church. Will empower you to see and don't see. Because sometimes you see is just going to cause you more problems than you can believe. And then something you see isn't real anyhow. All right, the devil said, God, in the church. You say, well, God is everywhere. Yes, he is. He is everywhere. But there's a special thing about the church. We call that obedience. Because he tells you to do that. Yes, he's everywhere. He's from my presence. He's everywhere. Not only he's everywhere, he's everywhere at the same time, but there's nowhere that he's not. David cried out in the 139th Psalm about the presence of the Lord, didn't he? He said, Lord, Lord, where can I flee from thy presence? Lord, where can I flee from thy spirit? If I, you got a lot of air. Let me turn to that to make sure. Oh Lord, how, oh Lord, thou hast searched me and know me. God knows you. God knows you from the beginning to the end. God knew you before you were born into this world. God knew you when you were in your mother's womb. And David said, thou knowest my downsetting and my uprising. Thou understandest my thoughts, even afar off. God knows where you're thinking. Oh, if you knew God, it will make you shake in your shoes. Because God is everywhere. And God knows all about you. God knows where you want to go while you're where you are not supposed to go. God knows how long you've been there. God knows how long you stay. God knows what you're thinking. Men can only go by what comes out of your mouth audibly. But God knows what's already in your heart. That's why Jesus said, as a man thinketh, so is he. People who ride around thinking a whole lot of evil, are evil people. People who think that you will steal, they already a thief. People who think that you are you lie, they already a lie. They just want to label you like they already are. That's why Jesus said, a man thinketh, so is he. What you think is in your heart. And a little time will come up to the light. God knows all about you, and he understands you're far off. And that's why God is just like a good mother. Your mother knows you better sometimes than you know yourself.
1: Yeah.
0: Your mother can tell you what you're thinking. Yeah. And they tell you what kind of choices you'll make.
2: Right.
0: And if you can walk in, you can walk in the dark. And they can say, that's so-and-so.
2: Yeah.
0: They can tell you why you're strong. Now, what mother don't know the sound of their child's voice?
2: Yeah.
0: They can hear it on a recorder, and they can say, yeah, that's so-and-so. Yeah, that's so-and-so. Well, we ought to be able to hear the voice of God.
2: Amen.
0: We ought to know God. God said, my sheep hear my voice and they will follow me.
2: Amen.
0: Well, you got to be close to God. You got to be close to God to hear his voice. You can't be running with the devil now trying to listen to God.
2: Amen.
0: I said to draw nigh to God, he'll draw nigh to you. He said, if you resist the devil, he'll flee from you. God knows all about you. Yes, he does. Yes, he does. He said, thou wilt cover my path, with my lying down. God knows when you lay down. And that's why we say a little prayer before we lay down. He said, when you're sleeping, you're closer to death than any other time. You don't know what's going on around you. No wonder the Apostle Paul wrote, our Apostle John wrote, that when we come to the end of the journey,
3: 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St. John Missionary Baptist Church is located in Cameron, South Carolina. The pastor of the church is the Reverend Dr. H.S. Capers. Please tune in again on next Sunday for St. John Missionary Baptist Church. 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

Well, good morning. We thank you so much for tuning into iCare Ministry this morning. So happy to be back here on this beautiful Lord's Day, along with the morning dove this morning. We thank God for her in a mighty way. Thank God for her healing this morning. Want to send the prayer and the program out to my wife this morning. Want to send it out to Miss Loretta Jones in New York City. Sister Hook this morning. Want to send out Miss Justine Fogel this morning. Also want to send it out to Miss Sadie Joe, Miss Catherine Zeke Bank this morning. My good friend, Mr. Benjamin, Miss Bessie Thomas this morning, along with their son, Mr. Jeffrey Thomas, Mr. Mason Brown this morning. Also want to send it out this morning to the birthday girl this morning, who celebrated her birthday yesterday. None other than Miss Dora Whitmore. When you see her, wish her a happy birthday. Wish her a many and many more birthdays. Also, Pastor Darcy Stevens and Mother Jane herself this morning. My good friend, Mr. William, Miss Lucia Promise this morning. Mr. Frank Keller this morning. The Reverend Pinkley Palmer Jr. this morning. Brother September this morning. Also want to send it out this morning to Miss Gladys Prince, Mr. Wilbert Waymire this morning. Miss Thomasina Green this morning. We call her Mama Green this morning. Also, Miss Christine Green, Miss Kat Green this morning. Miss Melissa Green, Miss Priscilla Green this morning. My good friend, Mr. Cleveland Green this morning. Also want to send it out to Miss Amy Franklin this morning. Miss Diane Nelson and her husband this morning. Mr. Philip Franklin, his family this morning. Also, my sister this morning. Mr. Shirley Dawson this morning from New York City this morning. Want to send it out a prayer and a program out to her this morning. The sick, the shut in, the bereaved family everywhere this morning. Also, we praying much for the morning dove and morning dove's daughter this morning. Our Father which is in heaven, as we come before you this morning, God. Oh, God, God, you heard the names, God, that was called this morning, God. God, we ask, God, for a miracle, God. God, we ask for a healing this morning, God. Oh, God, we ask for the deliverance this morning, God. God, we ask for a blessing, God. Whatever the needs are this morning, God, we know that you are a need meter this morning, God. We know you're able to meet everybody's needs this morning, God. And Lord, we come before you this morning, God. Oh, God, I want to thank you this morning, God. I thank you for healing my wife this morning, God. Thank you, God, for healing those, God, that are sick every way this morning, God. And Lord, we ask for strength for the Marie family everywhere this morning, God. Oh, God, we need a healing in this land, God. Oh, God, like never before, God. God, we need a mighty move in this land, God. Oh, like never before, God. In the name of your Son, Jesus, this morning, God. Oh, God, bind up everything that's not like you this morning, God. Touch our young people this morning, God. Touch their hearts this morning, God. Touch their mind this morning, God. Oh, God, we bind up killing, God. In the name of your Son, Jesus, God. We lose healing, God. We lose blessing, God, upon your people this morning, God. In the name of Jesus, God. Continue to bless the morning dove, God. Continue to strengthen our body, God. Heal it, God, in the name of your Son, Jesus, God. Oh, God, we thank you for touching us right now, God. Thank you for moving in our lives, God. In the name of Jesus, we pray this morning. Our souls said amen and thank God this morning.

All right. When praises go up, blessing come down. Oh, I know you up out of that bed this morning on that floor giving him some praise this morning because you want your blessing to fall down fresh on you this morning. Come on, let's praise him this morning. Oh, come on, let's have church out there this morning. Come on, Minister John Shula. Come on, get up out of that bed. Come on, somebody call my wife and get up out of that bed. We going to praise him this morning. Come on, Miss Justine Foger. Come on, Miss Sadie Joe. Come on, Miss Bessie. Get Mr. Jeffrey up this morning. Mr. Benjamin up this morning. We going to praise God this morning. Come on, Miss Willie. Get Miss Lucille up there this morning. We going to praise him. Come on, Brother September. We going to praise him this morning. When blessing go up. Come on, Miss Gladys. Get Mr. Wilbur Wehmeyer up this morning. We going to praise him this morning. Somebody call Mama Green and tell her we getting ready to praise him this morning. Somebody call Cat Green this morning and tell her we going to praise God this morning. When praises go up, blessings going to come down. Come on, y'all. Let's praise him out there this morning.

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1: 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The church is located at 806 Elder Branch Road, Cordova, South Carolina. The pastor of the church is the Reverend Dr. Herman L. Prince. Now, the Pine Grove Missionary Baptist Church.

forget how good God has been to us. How every single moment He looks beyond our faults. Still touches us with a finger on us. It seems to me. Whatever happens to God's grace in the life of the believers today. Whatever happens to us realizing that just like I'm not perfect, you're not perfect either.

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Eles estão

Iniquities have separated us from God, and our sin have caused God to hide.

0: has to get right today. And the only way to get right is through the grace of God. How can I get this grace of God? Well, the good news is that you don't have to buy it.
1: Amen.
0: All you have to do is confess it's me, oh Lord.
1: Amen.
0: I wish I just had somebody to help me. We must be willing to plead guilty today.
1: Yeah.
0: Oh, my brothers and sisters, many of us have gotten to feel that we are already just as we are.
1: Yeah.
0: So many of us are saying, well, I'm not a bad person, I don't lie, and I don't drink, and you know, I don't have any addictions, but there's still something wrong in your life. Oh, everybody needs to get closer to God.
1: Yeah.
0: Every accountable person who will really be honest with himself realizes that, yes, there's some sin in your life.
1: Yeah.
0: We cannot demand any interest in heaven because we feel we're good enough. We can only get to heaven by the grace of God. So when it comes to the grace of God, brothers and sisters, we must first realize that, yes, you and I, we all need God's grace. The good thing about what you need today, brothers and sisters, is that God has provided a way for you to access that grace.
1: Yeah.
0: John 3:16, y'all still in the church?
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4: Right here in the heart of Orangeburg, South Carolina. Our pastor is Bishop Virgin Johnson, Jr. Why not call a friend and let them know that Revelation is on the air? We'd like to take just a few moments just to speak to you all and just to say thank you. Simple words. Just thank you, one, for the celebration, how so many of you came out to worship and to praise God with us during our third year church anniversary. Yes, it's been 3 years since Revelation Ministries of Orangeburg have been in existence, and we thank God for the love that you all have shown us, and for not just on last week, but for down through the years, you all have supported it, all of our actions and our efforts. We simply just want to say thank you for helping us to carry out the mission that God has given us. Now, to speak on last Sunday, we had a time. If you're talking, about a good time. We really, really, really had a wonderful time, and we'd like to send a special shout out, a special thank you to Suffragan Bishop Michael C. Butler and the Victory Tabernacle Church family for showing up in great numbers and for the spirit of worship that resonated through the building on last week. God gave him a mighty and a wonderful word for his people, and I'm still feasting off of that word. And as I move about the town speaking with folk, they're telling me how much they enjoyed the fellowship and the service. So thank you again, Bishop Butler, and to the Victory Tabernacle family. And also a special shout out to our very own pastor, Bishop Johnson, for being the visionary leader that he is. For God gave him the vision to open a campus here in Orangeburg, and how he has worked to carry that out. We thank God for him being our leader, and just wanted to take a few moments just to simply say those two words, thank you. To Orangeburg, we thank you, and we're looking for greater and for wonderful things to come in the future, because God is not through with us. We may have not gotten everything right, but just as the song, I think it was James Cleveland said, please be patient with me, for God is not through with me yet. We're looking for greater and more wonderful things. And he is promising his word that he will do exceedingly and abundantly above all that we can even ask or think. And we're looking. I'm just connected enough to him to believe that if he said it, he's able to do it. So again, we just simply want to say thank you for the love down through the years, and thank you for support. The building was packed to capacity. I think if someone had tipped off the fire marshal, he might would say, hey, some of y'all have got to go outside. But we were there in great numbers, and you know, you can have a gathering of a lot of people, and that's simply what it is. It's just a gathering. But in order to have church, the Holy Spirit needs to be there. And God showed up and showed out, and we thank him for doing so. And so we didn't just have a meeting. We didn't just have a service, but we had church. And I look forward to it. And I want to say, every Sunday morning that you are invited to come and worship with us at 9:30 a.m. in the Sycamore Community of Fairfax at our mother church, Revelations Ministry Incorporated. Services start at 9:30 a.m. and then every Sunday at 12 noon, right there at 393 Coleman Avenue, is our noonday worship experience. And you are invited to each and to all of the services, as it was said down through the years. Our doors swing open on the hinges of Holy Ghost welcome. You're there. You're invited to come over here where the table is spread and where the feast of the Lord is going on. Simply, as I prepare to depart the airways, just want to say to you this morning, thank you for showing the love. But for someone who hadn't experienced this thing yet, let me just tell you, God loves you. Uh-huh. And the gospel, as I'm told, is put in a nutshell. John 3:16 says, for God so loved, God loved you so much that he gave his only begotten son. He gave his son Jesus, and Jesus loved you so much that he came, hung, bled, and died for your sins. And I heard it said once that if you were the last sinner, he still would have come. He loved you just that much. And if you don't know this Christ the Calvary, all I want to say to you is that he's standing at the door of your heart, and he's knocking. The lock, the knob is on your side, and he wants you to open and let him in. And if you open the door, then he'll come in, and he'll sup with you, and he will live with you, and you can know where you're going when you leave this land. And I'm so grateful for all of the wonderful things that I'm able to experience here on this side. But it doesn't compare to what God has for us over on the other side. I heard it said that eyes have not seen and ears have not heard the things that God has in store for us. So all I want to say is accept Jesus Christ as your Lord and Savior. Let him come into your life. Let him be your King. Let him be your Lord. He wants to live in and through you, and God will take care of you no matter what the situation is. You may be involved in a situation that things just simply don't look good right now, but no matter what the situation is, David said it like this. He said, I was young, and I messed around and got old, but I've never seen the righteous forsaken, nor his seed begging a bread. What does that mean, Red? That means that God has never been brought into court for not paying his child support. You are his child, and he will support. He will take care of you. God is there for you, no matter if it's a health issue. He's going to take care of you. We ask that you continue to pray for each other. Find yourself a Bible-preaching, a Bible-believing church, and go and fellowship with them, and let them further explain the gospel of Jesus Christ to you, because he wants to live with you. As we leave the airways, we simply want to say to you, God bless you, and thank you for all of the support. And this comes from the entire Revelation Ministry Church. God bless you until next Sunday. Amen.

0: The role is gonna be called. You're listening to music, new music being brought to you by Overseer H.E. Dixon. His new album is titled Save Me Jesus. And of course, right now we're going to go into our studios, and we're going to hear pretty soon from Reverend Pamela Jacobs in Santee, South Carolina. Thank you.
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2: His goodness fall on his name. Jesus. Call him with me. God, through your preached word. And so, God, we ask now, hallelujah, that you speak a word, God. Speak a word, God. Speak, Lord. Speak to me. Speak, Lord. Speak, Lord. Speak to me. I need you, God. I need your help, Lord. I can't do it by myself. My heart, speak to my mind, speak to me, God, that I might speak in a week. I thank you, Lord. And I believe your word, God. You're falling good, brother. Yes, Lord. We all need you today. I need you. Hallelujah. Your people need you. Your church needs you, God. Speak, God, speak to me. Speak to me. And I know everything will be all right. I know it. I already know it. In Jesus' name. Let the church say amen. Amen. There is a word from the Lord. Hallelujah. We ask that you listen attentively today and open your Bibles with me to Acts chapter 3. We will continue with our theme, When the Church Prays. But our subject this morning is praying under Jesus' authority. Hallelujah. Praying under the authority of Jesus. Hallelujah, when the church prays. There is a way to pray, amen? Hallelujah. There's a major difference. Praying and using Jesus' name as a formula versus praying under the authority of Jesus. So I want you to listen today as we contrast Acts chapter 3, praying in the name of Jesus, that resulted in the healing of the lame man, and Acts chapter 19, with the failure of the seven brothers, praying in the name of Jesus to cast out a demon. Are you with me today?
3: Amen.
2: Starting with Acts chapter 3, verse 6. Hallelujah. Reading from the New American Standard Version of the Bible says, and you already know, we've gone through Acts chapter 3, verses 1 through the healing of the lame man, but I'm just going to point out this morning, verse 6. Amen.
3: Amen.
2: The Bible says, but Peter said, I do not have silver and gold, but what I do have, I give to you. In the name of Jesus Christ the Nazarene, walk. Amen. As we continue our theme again, when the church prays, we will briefly again look at what praying in the name of Jesus does not mean, and understand that the name of Jesus is not magic. You ought to say amen. Peter and John in Acts chapter 3, hallelujah, stood before the man who had been lame from birth and declared, in the name of Jesus Christ, the Nazarene, walk. He was not reciting a magical formula. Do you hear me? He was not using the name Jesus as an incantation, as a magic charm or secret combination of words guaranteed, amen, to produce a miracle. That's not what he was doing. Are you with me? Peter was actually acting under the authority, hallelujah, of the risen Messiah. Church, there's a difference between praying, saying, in the name of Jesus when you pray. Hallelujah. And then praying under the authority of Jesus. There's a difference. There's a difference between knowing the words and knowing the one.
3: Amen.
2: Amen. Somebody, you right there now, whose name you are speaking, knowing the one whose name you are praying in. There is a difference between adding it when you pray in Jesus' name to the end of a prayer and actually praying in the harmony with the character, with the authority, with the purpose and power and will of Jesus. Praying under Jesus' authority. Biblically, a person's name, I've told you this before, represents much more than what someone is calling. Name represents the person's character, their reputation, their authority, their identity, their mission, and their standing. Are you with me? Therefore, when you pray in Jesus' name, come on somebody, it is to approach the Father God on the basis of the authority of Jesus.
3: Yes, Lord.
2: It's to pray depending upon Jesus' mediation, that is what he did on the cross, come on somebody, rather than our own merit.
3: Amen.
2: And seeking what is consistent with his will when we pray. Praying is a powerful thing. Praying is serious. Amen. Don't take praying lightly. Jesus himself declared, all authority in heaven and on earth has been given to me. Did you hear that? All authority given to Jesus by the Father. Amen, somebody. That's Matthew 28 and 18. Therefore, when the church prays, you're gonna love this. When the church prays in Jesus' name,
3: amen.
2: We approach the Father not because we are worthy, not because we are righteous, not because we are educated, not because we are religious, not because we hold a title in the church, not because we perform good works, all that does not matter. We come because Jesus has opened the way. Hallelujah. Don't get twisted and get messed up on your own self. Amen. It's not because of you.
3: Amen.
2: Amen, somebody. We come through Jesus. We stand That means now simply praying and saying, in Jesus' name, amen.
4: All right, now.
2: That does not automatically guarantee you anything. It does not automatically guarantee that whatever preceded those words will actually represent the will of God. We can pray for all kinds of things, but it may not be the will of God. Therefore, you're not praying with his authority. The name of Jesus is not a magic formula. And why do we say that? Because that takes us to Acts chapter 19. It gives us a powerful illustration. Are you with me?
4: Amen.
2: Or what happens when people, even folk in the church, religious leaders, attempt to use Jesus' name without knowing Jesus. Oh my goodness.
4: Amen.
2: Journey with me briefly.
4: Amen.
2: Are you with me?
4: Amen.
2: Hallelujah. God was doing extraordinary miracles, Acts chapter 19, beginning at verse 11. And I'm going to take you through it. Luke tells us, we're going all the way from here, however long God says. But Luke tells us that God, and listen to the words that I'm saying now, God was performing extraordinary miracles by the hands of Paul.
4: Mm-hmm.
2: Notice who was performing the miracles.
4: God.
2: Read your Bible. Not Paul. Yes. Paul was the instrument, but God was the source. This is the same principle we encountered in Acts chapter 3. When the lame man was healed, Peter told later, he lay on in the desk of be going back there, told the crowd, why you gaze that up? You're looking at us for. As if by our own power, our own holiness, that we had made this man walk. Peter refused to take God's glory.
4: Amen.
2: Are you with me?
4: Amen.
2: Stop giving God's glory to other people
4: Amen.
2: Because
4: Amen.
2: They do certain things. Are you with me?
4: Amen.
2: It's God's glory. God has the praise. God has the honor. It's not you. I don't care what you do, how well you do, how you do it, how well you do it. God gets the glory.
4: Amen.
2: Acts 19 does not say, very reverent, Paul possessed miraculous, extraordinary power. He doesn't say that, Julia. It says that God was performing extraordinary miracles by the hand of Paul. Verse 12 said, even handkerchiefs and work aprons that had touched Paul were carried to the sick daily, and diseases left them, and evil spirits departed. Now, before you get so messed up on that, amen. Because the church has got way off track. Amen. We must understand what Luke is not teaching. Luke is not establishing a doctrine of magical claws. Are you with me? Send me some money and I'll send you this claw. Heal your family. Bring you lots of money. Because you already know it, so I don't have to go into more teaching. I'm telling you, you've heard it over and over and over. Religious leaders, well-known, powerful preachers, pastors, women and men of God. Huh? But Luke is not establishing this is where the power comes from. He's not teaching believers to place supernatural power in objects, in things.
4: Amen.
2: The cross possessed no power.
4: Amen.
2: Paul possessed no independent power.
4: Amen.
2: God was doing the miracle.
4: Yeah. Yeah.
2: Huh? Yeah. Be careful now how you attribute power to somebody else or to something else. Huh? That's magic. That's not God.
4: Amen.
2: Amen. And why was this important? I want you to know this. This is very important. Where was Paul ministering in chapter 19? He was ministering in Ephesus. I'm so glad you asked me. And Ephesus was a major center of pagan religion. It was the center where they practiced magic and sorcery and witchcraft and occult and black magic. Y'all know that's still going on today.
4: Amen.
2: Stop that if you do that in your house, amen. It was especially associated with the worship of the pagan goddess Artemis, amen. People in that culture, you see, they were accustomed to magical formulas, Penny. They were very, the Jews and the Gentiles, they were accustomed to magic spells and charms and incantations and magic objects and attempts to manipulate and control and operate spiritual power. And then here comes Paul. Here Paul arrives preaching Jesus. Paul arrived preaching Jesus, not magic, not the occult, not witchcraft, not all that foolishness that they were doing. And God did. God demonstrated, hallelujah, Jesus. He demonstrated something in Ephesus that desperately needed, that they needed to understand, and that we, the church, need to understand today when we pray. The name of Jesus is not another magical power. That's what God wanted the people to know. You can't just use my name any kind of way. It's not witchcraft. It's not none of that stuff that y'all believe in. It's not another magical power to add to your connection of all them little other gods that you have. God wanted them to know, was not competing with black magic. As though they were equal portions. God didn't compete with that foolishness. Are you with me? Amen. God demonstrates his supremacy over any and every power that there is. Are you with me? Amen. Every power that held those people captive, God was demonstrating when you see it in just a moment, that my power is greater than anything that you can ever change. So just that. Amen. You don't hear what I'm saying? I do. Stop it, church, if you're doing such things. Pray under Jesus' authority. I want you to understand that people saw Paul. They heard Paul. They watched what happened when Paul ministered, when Paul prayed in Jesus' name. And guess what? Just like today, you know what they thought? Maybe we can do that too. They totally missed the boat. They totally misunderstood something fundamental. What does that mean? Something basic. Huh? They saw the method, but they did not understand the relationship. They heard the name, but they did not know the person. Be careful, church. Everybody in here know the name. Don't we all? Yeah. We could be sorry this morning. Jesus. Jesus. Amen. Everybody know the name, but do you know the name? Yeah. Do you know the person? Yeah. Huh? Yeah. And be careful when you pray. Amen. If you're praying under Jesus' authority. Look at verses 13 and 14. I'm almost done. Luke tells us that there were some itinerant Jewish exorcists attempting to invoke, what does that mean? Intending to pray using the name of Jesus over people who had evil spirits. Huh? Here they go. They say in verse 13, I order you in the name of Jesus, whom Paul preached. That sounds crazy already, that preacher. I know it. That didn't even sound right. Let me say it again. I order you, you're talking about demon spirit. I order you in the name of Jesus, whom Paul preaches. Listen to their language, y'all. They did not say Jesus, whom we know or whom I know. They said Jesus, whom Paul. Oh, y'all, we did not say. Listen, Jesus was Paul's Messiah. Yeah. Jesus was the one Paul preached. Yeah. Huh? Yeah. But these men were attempting to borrow Paul's spiritual authority without sharing Paul's faith. You can't borrow authority from anybody. Amen. Now you've got to have faith yourself. Everybody's got to have faith to live in this world. They wanted the power associated with Jesus without submitting themselves to Jesus. Themselves to Jesus. Are you with me? We want the blessing, but we don't want to live that life according to what the word says. We want to have it as we want it and not the way the word says it ought to be. You know the guilty of that. You ought to say amen. They wanted the power had. But that can't be done, amen? You can't borrow somebody else's relationship with God. That's why you need to come for yourself. Are you with me? You can't borrow your mama's faith. Your mother's faith can't substitute for yours. Your father's faith can't substitute for your pastor's relationship with Christ. Cannot substitute for yours. Your grandmama may have prayed for you. Your church may have taught you. Heard all your life. But eventually, somebody else eventually. You gotta know Jesus for you. Yeah. Hallelujah. Yeah. The sons of Sceva knew something. They knew something about Jesus. Huh? But knowing Jesus and knowing about Jesus is not the same thing. I'm talking about praying under the authority of Jesus. Look at verse 15. What happened when these silly brothers pressed their hearts? You can't do it. You can't. Somebody should have told them. I don't. Verse 15. Guess what? The evil spirit responded. You know what the Spirit said, CJ? I recognize Jesus. And I know of Paul. I know of him. But who are you? Who are you? What a startling question. Who are you? For the evil spirit to speak back and recognize the authority of Jesus and even recognize Paul but say, who are you? Help me today. You see, and even that demon knew. Even that demon knew.
5: Yeah, right. Yeah, that's right.
2: That these brothers did not have the same authority that Paul had.
5: Amen.
2: Be careful trying to borrow somebody else's authority. You don't hear what I'm saying? Guess what? They possess the vocabulary without possessing the relationship.
5: Amen.
2: Like that.
5: Amen.
2: Warning. They knew the formula without knowing the Savior. Write that down. They had religious language. Too much religious language in the church. You know what to say, amen? Without any real spiritual reality going on in their life. And just like dangerous, you can learn. Anybody can learn when they say amen. Relationship with Jesus. The name of Jesus is not imagined. That verse 16, that was true. That demon possessed man. Lord, help me today. It's really not funny. The Bible that dealing with demon spirits for real.
5: Amen. Yes. Yes.
2: We'll go down for real. This is even today.
5: Amen.
2: But here, specifically in the text, the Bible tells us about one such instance. Mm-hmm. The demon possessed man. You know what he did? That demon in him attacked the seven men.
5: Right.
2: Overpowered them brothers so severely that they fled out the house naked and wounded and beaten and bloody. You don't hear what I'm saying. You come to me in the name of Jesus whom Paul though. Ain't no power. You got no power to cast me out.
5: No power.
2: When the church can't cast out a demon by the authority of Jesus. Because you don't know him. real relationship with the power source itself. Or should I say, himself. The lesson here, y'all, you can't manipulate God. You can look good to people, but God really knows your heart.
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0: as I say good morning to you, Mr. Melvin. How are you?
1: I'm doing great. How about you?
0: I'm doing well today. I hear that you are one of the singers and perhaps keyboard player for the Sensational Singers of Orangeburg. Can you tell me a little bit about yourself, how long you've been in the gospel, and how long you've been with the Sensational Singers?
1: Okay, well, I've been in the gospel ever since the early 90s, and I've played with a lot of groups around the area. I've been with the Sensational Singers now really only about a year and a half.
0: Okay.
1: And it's been a great experience.
0: All right, that's very good. So I'm saying, you said you have been in the gospel field for a long time. That is very good. So therefore, although you've been with Sensational Singers for a year, is that kind of like new to you, or if this is something very, very special?
1: Well, a year or so ago, I was asked to help out because they wanted a keyboard player. And I told them, yeah, I'll do whatever I could. And I was in the group, and then I was out of the group, and then I came back to the group. And about a year ago now, Courtney asked me to come in and help them because they were planning on going back to the studio. So I came in, and right now I'm still helping them out.
0: All right. So therefore, this new album that they have out called Press On by the Sensational Singers of Orangeburg, are you the keyboard player for this album?
1: Yes, I am. I play the organ, the piano, the synthesizer, and the horns.
0: Okay, all right. So how long have you been in music?
1: Since 1975, when I started Claflin College as a music major.
0: All right, so music has always been your love.
1: Yeah, I've been in love with music ever since high school.
0: All right, okay, I can understand that because I'm a lover of gospel music just as well. Yeah, so
1: okay.
0: If you'll hang on, I'm going to let the audience listen to another song.

0: right, Mr. Melvin, we are back with you again, and I want to ask you, how long have you been doing music?
1: Well, I started music in high school at St. John back in, I graduated in 73, and they had had a band for 2 years, and I blew trombone, and after I graduated, I went to Claflin in music. I blew trombone with Claflin Band, and that's when I joined my first nightclub band, as they would say. And I did that until I really changed over to gospel in the early 90s.
0: Fantastic.
1: Yes. So. And I played with a lot of different gospel groups back then. Actually, the Bells of Harmony from St. Matthew's was one of the first groups that I played with. We were the first musicians that they had.
0: Wow. And what church were you affiliated with during this time?
1: Providence AME Church in St. Matthews.
0: All right. I know Providence well. Well, that's...
1: Yeah, that was during the time Reverend Stanley Rivers now.
0: That's correct.
1: But he and his brothers, all of us played at Providence together.
0: That's right. That's right. Rodney and Reverend Stanley. Daniel, that's right. I remember that now. And
1: Reverend John is still there, their brother John.
0: That's right. It's been a while since I've seen the whole Rivers family together. I saw some of them recently. And you know, it brought back memories when Reverend Stanley used to play that guitar. I believe he still have a love for that guitar, though.
1: Oh, he does. We get together every so often.
0: Well, that sounds good. When you're doing something good for the Lord, always try to continue to do something good, because that's, I feel like, and I think, and I believe that this is where our blessings come from. You know, when you're doing something from your heart and you're doing it for the Lord, this is where our blessing. And you can talk to somebody else and tell them what you're doing, and perhaps they may come to see you, or maybe they'll start doing work for the Lord just as well.
1: Oh, yes.
0: I'm playing the cut down number 5 called Jesus Will. Are you on this cut playing some type of musical instrument?
1: Well, yes, I'm playing the organ and the synthesizer sounds and all of that. But I also, I'm backgrounding, and I have a solo part in the song where I say the Oh Father prayer.
0: Well, what a blessing, you know? I always remember you behind that keyboard, but I have heard you sung before. I don't think I've heard you sing before, but yes, I have heard you sung before. So that's very great.
2: A few years ago.
1: Yeah, well, I've been trying to use all parts of what I've got.
0: And you know what? That's exactly what the Lord wants us to do, to use all of us and to use everything He gave us. To submit praises to Him.
2: While I was there.
0: All right, we're going to take a listen to the song.

which art in heaven, hallowed be thy name, thy kingdom come, thy will be done on earth as it is in heaven. Give us this day our daily bread, and forgive us our trespasses as we forgive those who trespass against us. And lead us not into temptation, but deliver us from all that is evil. For thine is the kingdom.

0: 19th of September. It would be at like a home gathering. I forgot the name of the church, but we still got time to get that information out.
1: That's right. So please, when you get that information, give us a call so we can talk about this gathering. It sounds like something I might would like to do.
0: Okay. Yeah. So we'll have more information on that. But we have been doing a lot of the, as you say, what the Methodist Oaks, and we've done Jolly Acres. We're scheduled to do one of the homes in St. Matthew's, but we've been doing a lot.

you know. Sometimes I be hurting after moving, but that just let me know I need to move a little bit more. Yes, but you know, that's a great thing to do, because I know for a fact some of them do not leave that place at

0: have been listening to the Sensational Singers of Orangeburg, South Carolina. Their new album is Press On. 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
0: 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Dixon.

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1: 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Woo!
2: That's right, Gospel Kids. It's Me and My Radio. What's going on, little ones? What's going on, Orangeburg, South Carolina? What's going on? Oh, y'all on my peak. That's right, God's Gospel Sheep. What's going on? It's your bar, Lamar Gospel Johnson in the house, doing a shout out for It's Me and My Radio. You already know it's going down in the playground, little ones. Aren't you excited, praise God, that we got our own show, WSSB 90.3 on the FM dials in the house, doing a shout out for It's Me and My Radio. So go ahead on and get out of your seat. Get on your feet. You know the routine, what it means to get up out of your seat. Come on, little one. We finna praise God up in here. It's time to give God the glory. Hallelujah.

Praise the Lord God for kids. Praise the Lord God for kids. Did you enjoy that song? I don't know about you, but you know I always enjoy that song because that song gets us stirred up in our spirit. We ready to have church, little ones, aren't we? All right. It's your boy Lamar Gospel Johnson in the house doing a shout out for It's Me and My Radio. Now, we've got a great lineup. Praise God for you this morning. Praise God. We want to just say a happy Sunday morning to everybody out there in Orangeburg, South Carolina, and all the surrounding areas.

0: God that something good can come out of the hood. Oh, you already know that that's our anthem, praise God, in our community. Here is Something Good Can Come Out of the Hood by the one and only Lamar Gospel Johnson. Oh my God, that's me. I'll be right back. Don't you go nowhere now.
1: They asked the question.
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Doing a shout out, praise God, for It's Me and My Radio. Listen, gospel kids, there is no other name whereby man shall be saved but at the name of Jesus. Gospel kids.

0: crazy, just go on, do what they say, cause that's what the Lord say. Obey, yeah.
1: That's right, God, kids. You gotta, you gotta do what they say. I approve that message. I know the parents is clapping their hands and the children is looking, rolling their eyes. You don't be rolling them eyes because they might get stuck. Happy Sunday morning. Praise God, Orangeburg. You know we need that laugh, right? The Bible lets us know, praise God, that we have parents. We can't provoke our children to wrath. But he did tell us to tell them the truth, praise God. That's coming from Ephesians 6:1. I said it's gospel. Here's the next song, and I'll be right back. Don't you go nowhere.

0: That's right, gospel kids. Don't procrastinate and wait until it's too late. You need to get saved today. And you say, gospel, what does procrastinate mean? Procrastinate means you're going to put it off for another time when you know you should be doing it right now. You know when we was talking about go and wash them dishes in that song? Yeah. You can't say, Mama, I heard you say go wash them dishes, but I'm a wash the dishes when I finish watching cartoon. You know you finna get the beat down. Don't do that. When it comes down to taking that trash out, be obedient and take that trash out. Don't wait, because you could get in trouble, little ones. You understand? Guess what? It is altar call time, a time for us to get saved, little ones. Because we need Jesus after them dishes and after that emptying that trash. We need the Lord to help us so we can obey our parents. Amen. Well, there's two steps, praise God, that you're going to have to do in order to get saved. Now, remember, little ones, if you got saved last week or the week before, you don't need to get saved. You already saved. It's for those who are not saved. Amen. And so the first step is going to be repent. And you say, gospel, what does repent mean? Repent means that you need to ask the Lord to forgive you of anything that you've done wrong. You know the things that you have done wrong by disobeying your parents and not doing what your teacher said or things like that, little ones. That's sin. And so God wants us to repent of our sins. He wants us to come to Him and say, Lord, I'm sorry. I want to be born again, right? And the second step is you confessing the Lord as your personal Savior. You got to open your little mouth and say, Lord, I confess with my mouth the Lord Jesus Christ. So I'm getting ready to lead you to Christ. Are you ready? Are you ready?
1: I'm ready.
0: Stay with me. Say, Father God.
1: In the name of Jesus.
0: I repent. Of my sins.
1: Lord, please forgive me.
0: So I can be born again, Lord. Good job, Lord.
1: Thank
0: now
1: you,
0: it's
1: Jesus.
0: Time for you to confess the Lord as your personal Savior. Are you ready?
1: I'm ready.
0: All right, say this with me. Say, Lord.
1: Lord.
0: I confess with my mouth.
1: The Lord Jesus Christ.
0: And I believe in my heart.
1: And I believe in my

things. Well, we thank you so much, praise God, for tuning in to WSSB 90.3 on the FM dial, praise God, where the table is spread and the feast of the Lord is going on, and where we are so concerned about your children that we have created a safe space and place for them to worship and magnify God and get the word of God to help them through any problems that they're going through. Where here is the next song, and I'll be right back. I'm Lamar Gospel Johnson, your gospel host, filled with the Holy Ghost, on my post. And I want you to know, little ones, we love you. So here is the next song, and I'll be right back. It's time to rejoice, y'all. Somebody got saved.

0: Dating me.
1: George,
0: praise God. Somebody got saved, little
1: Thank
0: one.
1: You,
0: oh, yes, they did, praise God. We believe, God, that your little brother, your little sister, your auntie, your grandpa, your grandma that wasn't saved, even your mom or dad that's not saved, and they got saved, you need to be happy because they are saved. That's a beautiful

That's right, gospel kids. Jesus is here. Over here where the table is spread and the feast of the Lord is going on. The Bible says, train up a child in the way they should go. And we've got to show them, praise God, that the Lord wants us to rejoice when we get saved, that it is a happy occasion. Amen. 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It's me and my radio. Don't you go nowhere now, and I'll be right back.

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I know you do. Praise God. Where your gospel cheer at? We've got to give God hallelujah of praise for blessing us to have our own radio show right here at WSSB 90.3 on the FM.

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0: You on live.
1: Amen. Praise the Lord. Amen. I'm Pastor John Lee Shula from The Way, the Truth, and the Life with my wife, Sauna Shula.
2: Praise
1: and,
2: the Lord.
1: Amen. We're going to open up with a prayer. Father God, in the mighty name of your Son, Jesus Christ, Lord, we thank you for life, health, strength, prosperity.
2: Thank you,
1: we thank you, God, for all the things you have done, doing, and all that you are going to do.
2: Yes.
1: And Father, as we get ready to share your word, we pray that you will give the people, as well as us, your wisdom, your knowledge, and your understanding, and your interpretation of what your word is saying to us as your people, God. Let your Holy Spirit lead us, and let your Holy Spirit guide us. In Jesus' name we pray. Amen.
2: Amen. Good morning, saints. We're going to talk about living testimonies on this morning. Amen. So if you would, turn to Psalm 71:18. Again, that's Psalm 71:18. And it reads, "Now also, when I am old and gray-headed, strength unto this generation, and thy power to everyone that is to come." I'm going to break it down. Now, when it says, when I am old and gray-headed, yes, it means you're getting older, but you're not useless to God. When it says, forsake me not, it's asking God to stay with you. Don't leave me, Lord. And also here, when it says, until I have showed thy strength unto this generation, it's letting you know that you're sharing what you learned about God with young people. And then it says, and the power to everyone that is to come. Your testimony isn't just for who's around you. It's for future generations to know what God has done. You still have a purpose. You're asking God to keep giving you strength and purpose so you can talk about God's faithfulness, so you can talk about God's power. You're here because God isn't finished. You're not just here just to be here. You're here because you are a living testimony. The scars, they tell a story. The survival, it tells a story. Even if you have wrinkles, it does tell a story. I'm sure that there were times you didn't know how you would make it. There may have been times you felt you couldn't even go anymore. There have probably even been times you prayed and you cried, while no one else knew about it. But God. All you can say is but God, because he kept us. And we're still here. And we are still here because that's telling us that God is still writing our story. God didn't abandon us. He didn't forget about us. You have made it through a lot of storms already. You even made it through a lot of losses. Let's look at Psalm 34:19. It's saying, many are the afflictions of the righteous, but the Lord delivered him out of them all. It didn't say we wouldn't have afflictions. It didn't say we wouldn't have trouble or tribulations. It didn't say we wouldn't have trials. It said the Lord would deliver us. Your testimony is a weapon. Let's turn to Revelation 12:11. It says they overcame him by the blood of the Lamb and by the word of their testimony, and they loved not their lives unto the death. Now here in the scripture it said, by the blood of the Lamb. The Lamb is Jesus. And when it says by the word of their testimony, believers overcome by holding on to what they know about God. And then it lets you know your testimony, it does represent your faith to Jesus.
1: Yes.
2: They love unto the death. That means it's when you value faithfulness to Christ more than your own safety. It's when you stay faithful even when facing persecution or even death. And of course, the enemy doesn't want you to talk about the goodness of the Lord. And the reason why? Because when you testify, you are reminding hell God is faithful. When someone hear you saying God made a way or God brought you out of something, you're helping them to rise their faith. They may have been negative thoughts that someone had, but with them just hearing that, it can make them think, well, maybe they made it out. Maybe I can too. Because as we know, God is no respecter of person. Your testimony can give someone hope. If you're going through something right now, remember God is faithful when situations are not. That's why we have to walk by faith and not by sight. And I'm here to let you know your life preaches even when you don't stand behind a pulpit. You are a sermon that people can see. And remember, the fire of God isn't limited by age. Amen. Your situation or body may have changed, but the Holy Ghost did not. Amen. You can still pray. You can still worship. Amen. You can still hear his voice. Amen. You can even encourage someone. Yes? Hallelujah. Psalm 92:14 says, they shall still bring forth fruit in old age. They shall be fat and flourishing. Now, fat symbolizes abundance. It symbolizes prosperity. Flourishing means they will continue to grow. In other words, fat and flourishing mean full of life, bearing fruit. Amen. So Psalm 92:14 says you saw the word still. You saw that. That means you're still fruitful. You're still believing. You're still witnessing. You're still carrying purpose. God still has fruit for you to bear. Amen. So I have to kind of shorten this, I see. But you just have to make sure to tell somebody that you are a living testimony, because God is still carrying you. He kept you. He brought you through. And you need to know that your story isn't over. Your prayers still have power. The Holy Ghost still lives in me, and the Holy Ghost still lives in you. There is power in a testimony, because what we have to know is a testimony is more than something you tell. It's something that you live. Amen? So your testimony is your evidence that God is real. God is faithful. God still changes lives. Amen? The Holy Ghost gives you power to live a life that testifies. Anybody can praise God when everything is going well. But can you continue praising them when you're going through? Your testimony isn't just what God brought you out of. Your testimony is also how you live after. Amen. God is good, y'all. And he will let you know that your testimony is something that you should not be ashamed of, because you're going to help somebody. You're going to give them hope. So you have to always think where he brought you from. You should have lost your mind, but he kept you. You should have given up, but he strengthened you. Every door closed says God was protecting me. And every open door says God made a way. Every mountain says God brought me over. Every valley says God brought me through. Somebody need to know that you can go through the fire and come out without smelling like smoke. We have a reason to praise him. So we are a mighty living testimony. Now I'm going to hand it back to Pastor Shula. And I just want you to know to always be proud of your testimony. because that's letting you know how you trust God and how you kept the faith.
1: Amen. Praise the Lord. Amen. We thank God for the word of God. We thank God for using Amen. The woman of God. And for anybody out there who haven't put their faith and their trust in the Lord Jesus Christ, you know, we can know of Jesus but never know him in a personal way. So the Bible tells us how to accept Christ as our Lord and our Savior. So Romans chapter 10, verse 9 and 10 tells us that if we confess with our mouth that Jesus is Lord and believe in our heart that God raised Jesus from the dead, the Bible says we shall be saved. And just as she said that, basically, whatever storms we have went through or whatever we are drowning in, we can be like Peter. And we can call on the name of the Lord and ask him to save us.
2: Amen.
1: And he'll help us through our storms and trials that we are going through.
2: Amen.
1: And then verse 13 says, for whosoever shall call upon the name of the Lord shall be saved.
2: Yes.
1: So that means I got to call on Jesus and ask him to come in my heart, come in my life, and save me. Because Revelation 3:20 says, behold, I stand at the door and knock. If any man open the door and let me in, I will come in and sup with him, and he with me. And then, if you want to walk in the power of God and be a witness for God, Acts 1 and 8 says you shall receive power after that the Holy Ghost has come upon you.
2: Yes.
1: So you can ask God for the Holy Ghost or the Holy Spirit. So we thank God for a word that comes from him. We thank God for Miss Virginia. We bid
2: yes.
1: God speed.
2: Yes.
1: To all our listeners out there, God bless you until the next time. The way, the truth, and the life, we love you. In Jesus'
2: In
1: name.
2: Jesus' name.
1: Amen.
2: Amen.
0: WSSB, Orangeburg.

Good morning, and thank you for joining us here at Good Shepherd Community Ministry. The male chorus is singing this morning, and our bishop, Dr. Hasty Ganey Jr., is ready to bring the word. This morning, our bishop is going to be coming from the book of Psalms 91, verses 4 through 5. Our bishop is speaking from the topic, I'm covered. Services in session. Let's join in.

0: blessing business. These words, it says, he shall cover you with his feathers, and under his wings shall you trust. His truth shall be your shield and buckler.
1: All right.
0: Thou shalt not be afraid of the terror by night, nor for the arrow that flies by day, nor for the pestilence that walketh in darkness, nor for destruction that wasted at noonday. God's word for God's people. Let the church say amen.
2: Amen.
0: I want to use for a subject this morning, I'm covered.
1: All right.
0: Amen. I'm covered. When we look at the word cover, it means to guard from attack. Or another definition is to provide protection against. So when you say you're covered,
1: all right,
0: you're saying you are protected from the evil of this world.
1: All right.
0: And so when so many things are going on and so many diseases that affect us are plaguing us, we need not be afraid.
1: Amen.
0: For we are covered by God's word. The first thing you need to know is that you're covered by the blood. The blood still works.
1: Amen.
0: The blood, as a matter of fact, is something that you can count on that brings about a change agent to you, that you can change your mindset and you can have faith in time of doubt that you will be able to stand and will be able to overcome.
1: Amen.
0: The blood works because the blood is what saves us. The blood works because the blood is what empowers us. The blood still works because of the fact of the matter is that it will bring transforming power to anybody who is going through, anybody who is struggling. The blood works. I don't care what you've been going through. I don't care what you've been through, what you expected to go through. The blood works. God shows us, God tells us that the blood still works. And the second thing, you need to know you're covered by his word. By his word, by God's word, you are covered. God's word is something that brings us peace in the time of storm.
1: Yes, yes, yes.
0: God's word reminds us that he is a deliverer of his people. God's word is an antidote for any vaccine that is needed for this time. God's word is power in time like these. God's word is what's needed because it gives us hope during hopeless times. God's word provides an avenue in which we can lean on somebody who greater than we are. I'm so glad that his word works, that when I can't see my way, I can say the Lord is my light and my salvation. The word works. That every now and then when I don't know how it's going to turn out, when I don't know how it's going to work itself out, I know God reminds me in his word that I am who I am, and that he is a deliverer, he is a healer, he is a way maker. The word still works. The word works because it reminds me that the Lord is my shepherd. I know you're going through now. I know your heart is heavy. I know things are looking dim on the horizon, but God's word reminds us that weeping may endure, but for the night, but joy. In the morning. It works, I tell you. God's word provides an avenue. But no matter what you're going through, God will bring you out. I know he will. That's why you got to hold on and trust God and know that God will work it out for you. These things are taking place. These things are coming to pass because it's working out for our good. Because God told us all things, not some, but all things, work together for the good for those who love him and call according to his purpose. God is our protector. God is our shield. God is our hand upon our right hand. And then you need to know that you're covered by his promise. It's so sweet to know that we're covered by his promise. His promise is ever so good and is ever so sweet. He said the word shield and the word buckler on at the end of verse 4 really tells us that God is still concerned and he's our protector. The shield, the Hebrew word, comes from sina, which means to completely cover. In other words, it covers you straight. And it covers you like everything else. And that shield is there to protect you from any hurt, harm, or danger. Buckler comes from the Hebrew word, which is sekera, which is a smaller hand shield. In other words, you have a shield here that's protecting your body, and you got a hand shield that's protecting anything that comes your way. So what does it mean? It means that God is going to provide all of this protection. You don't need 24-hour protection from anybody. God is our bodyguard. God is our shield upon and our shade upon our right hand. God will take care of us all. Why? Because the word says that he who covers us will not only cover us, but he will protect us with his feathers. The feathers. Now the feathers here are used allegorically as a thing that is used to provide protection as a bird for his young. A bird will use his feathers to protect his young. This is allegorical speaking, saying God will protect you from the softest thing in life. It means that God will cover you when the raindrops come, that he should provide a shelter in the time of storm. And that's why we need to know that his promise still works. His promise reminds us that we don't have to fear what is going on now, because he is the one that protects our going out and our coming in. He is the one that we can count on in time like these. I know you're concerned about what's going on with 45. I know you're concerned about your present state of being. But can I tell you something? Your person, I'm talking about Jesus the Christ, has your protection upon his whole covering of you, so that you won't have to worry about being attacked by the evil of this world. God is going to provide for you. God is going to make a way for you. God is going to open doors for you. God is going to continue to shower his blessing in time like these, that you can know that everything will be all right. And so as I look at how this text works, as I see how God is telling us we have to be afraid of the night, nor the day, but to worry about pestilence in the darkness, nor destruction of waste in the noonday.
2: Yes,
0: but I'm glad to know that he will provide. He will protect us because his word says it. I'm reminded of a story of a preacher was at Moore House School of Religion. And he found out that they were going to send him home because they didn't have enough money, to take care of his bill. And while he was sitting in that room that night, he decided to write his mama a letter. Dear mama, he said, I'm coming home. Don't have enough money, and I know you don't have enough either. I'm coming home. While he was there alone, he heard a voice singing, and he wondered why the voice would sing that song when he's on his way home. Couldn't find no hope, couldn't find no help. And he went outside to see who was singing that song. He went outside and he saw an old man who had holes in his shoes. An old man who had cataracts in his eyes.

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0: That. 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Trouble don't last.
1: Amen.
0: Always.
1: Yes, sir. Mm-hmm. Yes, sir.
0: May not come when you want them. Mm-hmm. But it'll be there on time.
1: Yes, sir.
0: Dark clouds, they hang in your life. But he'll be there. So just don't quit. Don't throw in the towel. Hold on. Hold on. You got to muster the strength.
1: Amen.
0: To keep holding. And after a while, somebody give you relief. Mm-hmm. And that's Jesus.
1: Amen.
0: Because he knows what time it is. So, as I open the doors of the church, they wanted, he wants to join you in.

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0: only thing you do. Your word. Thank you for covering us. We're covered by your blood. We're covered by your word. We're covered by your promises. 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
1: Hallelujah.
0: By Jesus Christ.
1: Hallelujah.
0: And now, Lord, we leave this place, but never your presence. As your spirit rests rooted and abide in each of us forevermore. And just say, amen.
1: Amen.

0: 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We're a church that knows what prayer can do, so we want to say we're going to continue to pray for you here in the Orangeburg community and around the world. Have a blessed week. 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

That's right. As long as I got Jesus, I know everything is all right. I want to say good morning, good morning, good morning to Radio Land out there. It is definitely a pleasure to be back in the studios one more time as we bring you gospel messages through songs. And we have a lot of messages for you today. I hope it touched your soul and your mind and your heart with the love and the spirit of the Lord. Right now, we're going to hear from My Soul is Anchored in the Lord.

All right, just like the late legendary Tommy Ellison say, call on Jesus, but please let your soul be anchored in the Lord, so that the Lord, you know, the Lord answers prayers. He answers my prayers, y'all. I want to tell you, when you really pray and pray from your heart, God will answer your prayers. So anchor your soul in the Lord, and then get on your knees and talk to Him. You know, lying in bed all the time doesn't cut it, but I know some of us cannot get on our knees. And just like I know you can't get on your knees, I know the Lord know that just as well. You will be excused. I truly believe that He will still hear your prayer. But when you able-bodied and you can bend those knees just a little bit, fall on your knees sometimes and talk to the Lord from your heart and see what He will do for you. But right now, if you could ask the church to say amen. Come on, church. Let's take part in this. By the way, the first song, My Soul Is Anchored in the Lord, went out to Tanya Michelle Hampton, my daughter. And I want to thank her for listening. And you too can listen from afar. Just go to your app store and download the radio app, WSSB 90.3.

grace. Come on, just tell it, thank you. Oh, bless the Lord. This kind of reminds me of revival meeting time in South Carolina on a hot Sunday afternoon. And you would see the mothers on the mother's board, and they would be there saying, oh, glory to God. Hallelujah. And on that mother's board, you would have those little praying mothers that would pray with you in the midnight hour, and that would talk to you and tell you everything is going to be all right. Can I get a witness? And then after a while, you'd hear one of those mothers begin to moan.

0: That's right. Jesus will pick you up. If you feel like you're down, just talk to the Lord, and he will pick you up. And when he pick you up, you will be high. High in the sky above others, at least that's the way I think you may feel. 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I want to thank all of you for your prayers and your concern during my absence. And, of course, I thank God for keeping me in his arms and delivering me of that brief illness. And I claim all the healing in the name of Jesus. And I just thank Lord, and I thank you, Radio Land, for your prayers and your concerns. So I want to thank God for his healing right now. So right now, it is 26 minutes past the hour of 11 a.m. And our weather for today, currently we are holding at 81 degrees, expecting the day of 86 and a low tonight of 72, and with a high of 90 degrees on Monday and a low of 71 degrees.
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0: All right, that's the Gentlemen of Gospel right there from Holly Hill, South Carolina. Better known to us as the Silver Stars all the way from Holly Hill, South Carolina. Sit down. Anytime the Lord has touched you, you can't sit down because you have work to do. If you sit down on the Lord, he might forget about you. Yeah, but we all know God will stand by us and he will be there. He's waiting for us to open that door because he's staying there knocking. Our time right now is 5 minutes before the hour 12, and we are going to take a station break, and we will be right back.
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0: This song goes out to all of you out there who's sick or just a little sick, and you are expecting a miracle in your life. I just want to let you know that the Lord still worked miracles. Ask me, and I can tell you, I know. He worked miracles in my life.

Thank you.

Good afternoon, Radio Atlantis. I have to come back to that for y'all later on. I'm in here praising the Lord, so I didn't look at the clock, but I know you're waiting. When you look at that clock, you know exactly what time it is. And I'm about to get that song for you in 1 minute, and I will be right back with our talk for today. So just give me a few minutes, and we will be right back.

As always, our prayer program go out to each and every one of you out there in radio land. Sister Maggie Funches, Inez Berry, Sister Geraldine Hook, Sister Gladys Prince, Brother Rebel Ray Myers, Deacon Andy Henderson, and Deaconess Johnny Henderson, Brother Darrell Hampton, Miriam Aiken, Betty Shula, Betty Tucker, Betty Gimyard, Minnie Cheryl, Annette Carol, Danny, and Joe Shula, Margaret Duff Evans, Sean Vincent Ty and Cameron, September Abraham and family, Molly Melinda family, Elaine Edmund, Sister Ella Mack, Florence Cheeseborough, Kathy Cheeseborough, Tanya Hampton Sellers, Woodrow Robinson, Charles Donaldson, Faye Donaldson, Johnny Housing family, Elijah Fields family, Maggie Brown, Betty Aiken, Margaret Curry, Sylvia Wilson, Haynes, Frank Bowman, Daniel Bowman, Mary Hammond, Brother Terry William, the Robinson family, Reverend and First Lady Eddie Jones, Terry Frazier, Dr. Therese Johnny, and to Monica and all of you out there in radio land, it is time for us to have a talk with you. As I say, a pleasant good afternoon to all of you out there in radio land. 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And we thank you for joining us in another edition of Have a Talk with You. We pray all of you had a peaceful and an enjoyable weekend, and the Lord is worthy to be praised. He allowed us to see another day. Also, I want to include Pepper, the late Pepper. His real name is Ben Prophet, who is a member of New Birth Singers. He sadly passed away on yesterday, and we know him from New Birth, and we express our condolences to the family of, as we know him, Pepper, a member of New Birth Gospel Singers. And we all know he loved that song and he sung it. You got to have faith. You got to have faith. If you need anything or if you want to know about the Lord, first of all, you got to have your faith in the Lord to learn about the Lord and know what he will do. So we want to thank the Lord, for this is the day the Lord has made. So let's rejoice in it and be glad as we prepare our talk with you. So let's open our hearts and let the word sanctify within your heart. For our topic today is, put the Lord in everything you do. Put the Lord in everything you do. If you're going out to work, ask that you be safe in the name of Jesus. If you're planning something, ask the Lord to be in your plan so that everything will work out accordingly. So at some point in time, most of us or all of us, one day, will make plans to do something. You may plan a program, you may plan a vacation, you may plan a wedding, but whatever you make plans to do, include the Lord in your plans. Include the Lord in your daily life. We must plan with the Lord at the top of the things with diligence to be successful. Proverbs 21:5 states, the plans of the diligent brings plenty, as surely as haste leads to poverty. So we must put the Lord in our plans and in our daily lives to be successful. When we plan or put Jesus into things and we do not include the Lord in it for guidance and success, sometimes it may flop. Have you ever planned a program, or have you ever
did an event that did not go well. So ask yourself, Lord, did I include you in this event? Did I ask you to take control, to lead me and guide me so that the things that I'm doing today will be successful? Jeremiah 29:11 states, "For I know the plans I have for you, declares the Lord, plans to prosper you and not to harm you, plans to give you hope and a future." When we align our plans, or when we align our daily lives with Jesus' divine purpose, we should have a fruitful fulfillment. The scripture says so itself. So let's take a look at Proverbs 16:3. And it reads, "Commit your work to the Lord, and your plans will be established." We should dedicate our actions to the Lord for guidance and clarity in thought. Have you thought of something, and when you tried to put that thought into action, it didn't go well? Did you include Jesus in that thought? Did you ask him to help you with this thought? The Lord answered prayers. Believe me, the Lord does answer prayer. The Lord will lead us and guide us along the way. Proverbs 4:5 reads, "Get wisdom, get understanding. Do not forget my words or turn away from them." The Lord's words was written for a reason. And I'm going to add, the Lord's word was written for us, all of us that are Christians and believe in the Lord. The Lord wants us to know he has all power. And when we talk to him about our plans, he will answer. So, Radio Land, if you are planning something or you include God in your daily life, did you invite him, the Lord, to take control? Did you say, "Lord, please lead me and guide me through this event. Lord, lead me and guide me through this sickness. Lord, lead me and guide me through whatever may come your way." Just remember, if you do not invite the Lord in your life, he will not go where he is not invited. Revelation 3:20, King James Version reads, "Behold, I stand at the door and knock. If any man hear my voice and open your door, I will come in to him and will sup with him, and he with me." The Lord is always available for us to talk to him in prayer, just you and the Lord. Remember, Radio Land, put God in your life. Put God in your plans. And when you put these things in God's hand, God will see that everything will be all right. Because God does not fail, will not fail, and can not fail. Let us pray. Most holy, everlasting, everlasting, thou art God. Lord God, once more again, Heavenly Father, we come to you as humble as we know how. Lord, we want to thank you, Heavenly Father, for how you kept us. Lord, thank you, Heavenly Father, for how you guide us. Lord, we ask, Heavenly Father, that you come into our lives, dear God. For Lord, we hear you knocking, and Lord, we are opening our door of our heart for you to come in, Jesus, and sup with us. Lord, we want to thank you, Heavenly Father, for how you kept us. Lord, how you protect us, Jesus, from all hurt, harm, and danger. For Lord, as we travel these dangerous highways, Lord, we know anything could happen. But Lord, you kept us in the hollow of your hand. For Lord, without your protection, Jesus, we know we can't do anything, Lord. For Lord, if you did not wake us up this morning, Heavenly Father, we would not be here. And Lord, I will not be where I am right now.
God, I thank you, Jesus, for how you kept me. Lord, I thank you, Jesus, for how you led me, Jesus. And Lord, I ask that you please don't let go of my hand. For Lord, I know that we cannot do anything without you, Heavenly Father. For Lord, we put ourselves in your hand right now. Lord, we ask you to have mercy upon bereaved families out there, Jesus. And Lord, we ask that you please lead us and guide us to do your will. Let us do the things that you want us to do for you, Jesus. And Lord, not our will. Lord, bless everybody in Radio Land under the sound of my voice. For Lord, you know what we need, Jesus, before we even come to you. And Lord, we just want to thank you how you keep us and how you lead us and how you guide us. Thank you, Lord, for keeping all of us in the hollow of your hand. In the name of Jesus, we ask these special blessings to God. Amen, amen, and amen.

Well, looking at the clock, it's almost that time for me to spread these white wings and fly away. But I would like to say to Radio Land out there, know that God can do all things that is great. And if you have faith, if it's no more than the size of a mustard seed, you can say, move to a mountain, and it shall be removed. So when you pray, and you pray believingly that you will receive it, the Lord will answer your prayer. So by all means, whatever you do, always keep the faith.

This is Jazz Happening Now. The name says it all. 1 hour of very new jazz, handpicked just for you by me. My name's Jeff Hanley. I'm very happy to be in your town on your public radio every week. Our hour together will go by very quickly, so we'll jump right in this week with a pilgrimage to Dix Hills, New York, less than 40 miles driving distance from Midtown Manhattan. Alto saxophonist Jim Snidero traveled to Long Island to visit the home of John and Alice Coltrane, a three-story brick and wood frame house on the National Register of Historic Places. After decades of neglect and legal wrangling, preparations are underway to open the home as a museum. As you may know from all the tributes and events, John Coltrane's 100th birthday is in September. Jim Snidero tells us his visit to the Coltrane house was a seismic experience, and he was literally in tears. Jim said, standing in front of that iconic fireplace where he was photographed playing or walking up the stairs to the room in which he composed A Love Supreme was overwhelming. Also, the stained glass window between the living room and the meditation room drew Jim's attention. It became the inspiration for the tune we're about to hear, Glass Ring. Jim wrote 6 new works for this record, inspired by and named for rooms and objects in the Coltrane house. And he brought in the A-team for the recording. Stefan Carlson on piano. The bassist is Nat Reeves. The drummer, Jason Tiemann. With alto saxophonist Jim Snidero. This is Glass Ring from House of Train on Jazz Happening Now.

Jazz happening now. If you saw that Ellington tune dated 1968 called Race, you might think it was about the civil rights movement. It was actually written for an unfinished film on Edgar Degas' horse racing paintings. The Smithsonian Jazz Masterworks Orchestra brought Race into the recording studio for their new album called Ellington Masterworks. The original was conceived as a Johnny Hodges alto saxophone feature, and it was played there by Steve Williams on alto, the featured soloist with the Smithsonian Jazz Masterworks Orchestra on Duke Ellington's Race. Some friends of ours from Chicago in the middle of the set with a very new record, pianist Kevin Fort and guitarist Andy Brown. We heard Kevin's tune Dark Flower from a brand new album called Chiaroscuro. And Jim Snidero, alto saxophonist, wrote that tune, Glass Ring, back at the top of the hour, inspired by his visit to the home of John and Alice Coltrane on Long Island. The new one from Jim Snidero is called House of Train. Along with Jim in the studio, Stefan Carlson on piano, Nat Reeves on bass, and Jason Tiemann on drums. I'm Jeff Hanley. 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

Next on Jazz Happening Now, Mike Jones with strings. But it's not what you think. This is not an orchestra record with pianist Mike Jones. The strings he's referring to in his title are on Graham Dechter's guitar and Alex Frank's bass. 10 strings, and of course, the piano, on a new album from Mike called Mike Jones with Strings, and this is Mike's tune, Kelly's Blues, starting off our next set on Jazz Happening Now.

from his album Scenes Along the Way. That's pianist Dan Criskey on Jazz Happening Now. That was The Bridge Not Taken. Playing bass, Sue Williams. On drums, Nick Shuba. And playing trumpet, Rick Savage. Pianist Dan Criskey wrapping up the set. Right before that, a beautiful version of Detour Ahead from singer Alex Hamburger and Jose Luis Martins. Catalog of Dreams is where you'll find that version of the Herb Ellis, Johnny Frigo tune called Detour Ahead. And for Mike Jones and his album With Strings, guitar and bass strings, that was Kelly's Blues. Along with pianist Mike, you heard guitarist Graham Dechter and bassist Alex Frank. I'm Jeff Hanley. 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

to start the final act of this week's Jazz Happening Now, we'll go to the stage of Dizzy's at Jazz at Lincoln Center in New York City for this recording by the Jared Schoenig Big Band. This is Jared's tune, Nuts, arranged by the top-shelf New York City arranger John Diversa. Live at Dizzy's is the record from the Jared Schoenig Big Band. 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

0: On Jazz Happening Now, that's Randy Ingram's tune Sound Within for Bill Evans from the album of the same name. You heard Randy Ingram playing piano with Rufus Reed on bass and Joe LaBarbera on drums. Benny Green captured in concert at Dizzy's Club in New York City with a solo piano performance of Soul Station. His album is called Renovation. And another live at Dizzy's recording right before that. The much larger Jared Schoenig Big Band doing Jared's tune Nuts on the album called Live at Dizzy's. That music was arranged by John DeVersa. We're back next week with another hour of fresh new jazz here on your public radio. You've been listening to Jazz Happening Now.
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1: All right, everybody in the car, let's go.
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2: Already? 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

tell me a secret. I don't just want to know about any secret of yours. I want to know about one special secret. Because tonight I want you to learn.

The segregation, aggravation, everybody knows this is a love nation. 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I travel far, I've traveled wide. 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So seek the truth and open up your mind.

If you heard that quirky, happy, but somehow jagged melody and you thought, that sounds like Monk, you were right. That tune is called Skippy, and it was played by Brad Meldow. Monk had a way of making those dissonances singable and danceable. That was from Brad Meldow's Anything Goes CD. Brad Meldow on piano with Jorge Rossi on drums, Larry Grenadier on bass. I'm Jana Lee Ross, and you're listening to Jazz. We love hearing from our listeners, so if you're listening online, just take a moment and email us at jazznetwork@wfmt.com and let us know what you like about jazz.

0: very much.
1: Now it's time for me to leave the stand, and Joe's going to play a solo for you.
0: The name
1: this
0: of that
1: called Staging.
0: Tell him the name of that tune.
1: The name of that tune was 7 Come 11.
0: No, the name of that tune was Fast.
2: Yes, that tune was very fast, but it is called 7 Come 11, written by the great guitarist from the Benny Goodman Band, Charlie Christian. And we heard two guitar virtuosos playing that, Herb Ellis and Joe Pass, recorded live with Jake Hanna on drums, Ray Brown on bass. And before that, we heard Joe Pass in the rhythm section with the divine Miss Sarah Vaughan singing, I Didn't Know What Time It Was. I know what time it is. It is time for jazz. I'm Jana Lee Ross. Very glad to have you listening to Jazz With Me. Now, at the end of that fantastic recording of 7 Come 11, Herb Ellis promised us a solo tune from Joe Pass. So we'll hear Joe Pass playing solo now, recorded in 1992.

0: the tune Crisis.
1: From the Jazz Messengers, led by Art Blakey, circa 1961. Lots of different versions of the Jazz Messengers, but this one includes Freddie Hubbard on trumpet, and Freddie Hubbard wrote the tune Crisis. Also Curtis Fuller on bone, Wayne Shorter on tenor, Cedar Walton on piano, Jimmy Merritt on bass, and the man himself, Art Blakey, playing the drums. You are listening to Jazz. I'm Jana Lee Ross. It is great to have you enjoying this great music with me. We're going to take a trip to Brazil now with the lovely guitarist Earl Clue. He's playing a tune written by the Brazilian songwriter Sergio Mendes. This is So Many Stars.

Sweet Al Hurt from New Orleans blowing that trumpet, a Brazilian tune, Mashtenada, written by Jorge Ben, and the best translation I've ever read of the phrase Mashtenada, it's sort of Brazilian slang for whatever. Before that, another great Brazilian songwriter, Sergio Mendez's tune we heard, So Many Stars, played by guitarist Earl Klue. You're listening to Jazz. I'm Jana Lee Ross. Drop us a line at our email, jazznetwork@wfmt.com, and let us know what you like. We're going to stay in Brazil for just a little while longer with Joe Henderson on sax from his CD Double Rainbow, a CD of all Antonio Carlos Jobim tunes. This tune, No More Blues, usually gets performed as a fast bossa or a samba, but our friend Joe swings it.

Joe Henderson on tenor sax, playing a very swinging version of Antonio Carlos Jobim's Chega de Saudade, which is Portuguese, loosely translated, a nostalgia for home, or a longing for nostalgia. The tune in English gets called No More Blues, a really beautiful piano intro on that from Herbie Hancock. I'm Jana Lee Ross. Thanks for listening to The Jazz With Me. We'll send this hour home with some

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Bill Evans recorded in 1961 with Paul Motion on drums, Scott LaFaro on bass. From Explorations, that tune, written by Miles Davis, was Nardis. 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

two tunes by Herbie Hancock, and in that set we heard two really fantastic guitarists. We just ended with the Herbie tune Chameleon, and the guitarist there was Mark Whitfield from a great CD called Finger Painting, the music of Herbie Hancock, Mark Whitfield on guitar with Nicholas Payton on trumpet and Christian McBride on bass. And before that, another Herbie tune, we heard Tell Me a Bedtime Story from the guitar artistry of Billy Rogers. You're listening to Jazz. I'm Jana Lee Ross. Glad to have you with me. We'll hear another Herbie tune now, probably his most famous tune, played by Herbie himself. This is Watermelon Man.

0: The original Watermelon Man from 1962, Herbie Hancock's Blue Note album, taken off the fantastic personnel on that: Billy Higgins on drums, Butch Warren on bass, Freddie Hubbard on trumpet, Dexter Gordon on sax, and the man himself, Herbie Hancock, playing piano. I'm Jana Lee Ross, glad to have you listening to jazz. Drop us a line by email and let us know what you like about the jazz. 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
1: Is this thing called love, this funny thing called love? Who can solve its mystery? Why should it

Cole Porter's Eternal Question, first penned in 1929 and recorded here almost 70 years after Mr. Porter wrote it, What Is This Thing Called Love, performed by pianist Daryl Grant with Christian McBride on bass and Brian Blade on drums. You're listening to Jazz. I'm Jana Lee Ross. Glad to have you enjoying this eternal music with me. This is Charlie Hunter now with Pound for Pound. Dopalicious.

Chet Baker, live in Tokyo in 1987, singing and playing trumpet and sounding so, so sad. I think I'm going to have to play something very happy for you next. Before that, from the soundtrack to the film Bullet, very cool music composed by Lalo Schifrin and very cool guitar playing from Howard Roberts. Before that, more cool guitar playing from Charlie Hunter, the tune Dopalicious with Stefan Harris on the vibes and the group Pound for Pound. I'm Jana Lee Ross. It's been great having you listening to jazz with me. I promised you something happy, so we'll finish out this hour with a couple of tracks of sweet George Benson playing guitar and singing from the George Benson Cookbook.

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Orangeburg.

Recorded in 1991, Her Royal Highness of the Hammond B3 Organ, Madame Shirley Scott, playing her tune, Blues for Groove, with a whole lot of help from Arthur Harper on bass and Mickey Roker on drums. I'm Jana Lee Ross, and you're listening to Jazz.

sounding as fresh as it did in 1960 when Miles Davis recorded it. That was an excerpt from Sketches of Spain, The Pan Piper. Before that, Robert Glasper playing a tune written by bassist Sam Rivers. The tune was Beatrice, and with Robert Glasper, Vincent Archer on bass, and Damian Reed on drums. We started that set with a beautiful track from Etta James, Duke Ellington's In My Solitude from her record Blue Gardenia, with arrangements done by Cedar Walton. I'm Jana Lee Ross. You're listening to Jazz. You can drop us a note anytime at our email, jazznetwork@wfmt.com. We'll hear a little music now from a film released in 1990 called Tune In Tomorrow, with music composed by Wynton Marsalis.

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couple tracks from the soundtrack of a 1990 film called Tune In Tomorrow, with music composed by Wynton Marsalis. Some great players on that record. Marcus Roberts playing piano, Reginald Veal playing bass, of course, Wynton himself playing trumpet, Wycliffe Gordon playing trombone. You're listening to Jazz. Glad to have you with me. I'm Jana Lee Ross. We'll hear a couple of Horace Silver tunes in this set, and first we'll start with Horace himself playing the title track from his record, Silver's Serenade.

guitarist Howard Roberts recorded in 1959 from his album Good Pickens. We know Howard Roberts more as a session cat. He was one of those L.A. musicians who played on tons of movie and television soundtracks. That was Howard playing All the Things You Are. Before that, a couple of Horace Silver tunes, The Jody Grind, performed by the Clayton Hamilton Jazz Orchestra, and before that, Horace himself playing the title track from Silver Serenade, Horace on piano, with Junior Cook on tenor, Blue Mitchell on trumpet, Gene Taylor on bass, and Roy Brooks playing drums. You're listening to Jazz. Let us know what you like about the jazz. You can drop us an email anytime at jazznetwork@wfmt.com.